0: went to my doctor, such a waste of time. He gave me a bottle full of dope of some kind. He said, shake for you use, but it just don't shake.
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Moore. Thank you. Blues. That's the easiest way to write a song. If you get stuck, you know, you just dig up some old blues progression, hum a little tune to it. I do that, you know, when I hit a block, you know, I can't seem to do anything. I shut myself in my music room and say, you're not coming out until something's done. Something's got to be finished. It doesn't have to be good. Just has to be finished. And then usually you have to throw them away because they're clumsy, you know. Every once in a while, you know, you get one. You say, "Oh, that's okay." You know, that's exactly how this song happened. You got to start off with something really commonplace, though. You know, some like guitar lick that you've heard 1,000 times. You don't want to strain your imagination at all.

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And I say, but that sounds good to me. She's got hooks, make a fish think twice.

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Yeah, but why do you have to... She's gone. She ain't coming back. It's too bad. Oh, yeah, I know. You think I'm better off. I miss her. Yeah, I know. She did that. She did it again, on purpose. That other part was really good. Yeah. That's all right. I'll get over it. I'll be fine. I am fine. I'm cool.

One of the hard things about writing songs is when to decide that it's finished. You know, when is it done? You know, do we have an ending? I was thinking about that when I was writing this batch of songs. And then I realized that that sort of applies to everything that you ever do. You know, is it really done? Is it time to move on to something else? You know, is it just... I think if you live long enough, you decide it's not important. So here's this song is called Completion.

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4: 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Chris Smith.
5: Well, here's a depressing little number for you. This is the kind of song you write when you've been reading too many newspapers.

Well, here's my one educational song. I still like to play this once in a while. It's a brief overview of human beginnings. It's, it's just about where we came from, you know. Starts with the Bible in the garden and then moves on to the flood and then picks up with Charles Darwin and Watson and Crick. You know, it's the whole shooting match. Takes about 3 minutes. This is called Origin of Species, with a little salute to Darwin, you know, sort of a big hero of mine.

Then came the flood. Go figure. Just like New Orleans, only bigger. No one who could not swim would make it through. All the lucky ones were on the boat. Think circus.

you know, sometimes, not sometimes, all the time when I'm writing songs, like I'm halfway through the song before I have any idea what it's about, you know? It's sort of like I try not to pay too much attention, because if you pay too much attention, you scare off whatever it is that's bringing you the tune. Then usually you get to a point where the song seems to open itself up, you know, and you go, oh, okay, I see what he's driving at, you know. And then the other side of your brain can take over, and you can start to organize and get it together. But here's a song for you that it never really happened. I had all these, you know, I had these wonderful ideas and things and sort of half verses, and I had no idea where it was going. I was just lost. And there's a thing in Tibetan Buddhism, well, a lot of Eastern disciplines, called the bardo. And if you're not familiar with it, the bardo is like an interim place between death and rebirth, where everything just is sort of a fog, you know, it gets all swirled around, mixed up and reorganized, and then eventually you get out of it. There was an experimental novel a few years ago by George Saunders called Lincoln and the Bardo, which scared me to death. But anyway, so I'm trying to write this song, and finally I looked at it and I said, I think I'll just call this Smither and the Bardo. You know? And that was sort of a joke, and then I got serious and I said, well, no, it's just in the bardo. And then once I had that concept, I started to organize it a little bit. So

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This is how it happens. 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All the something goes to nothing.

0: This is live from Yorma Kalkinen's Fur Peace Ranch. 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
1: This week, when you get stuck in the psychedelic era, you'll be hearing a Beatles artist set, and that's not even the coolest thing in the show. 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That's this week when you get stuck in the psychedelic era with the Hermit.
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0: This is Yorma, and you're listening to Live from the Fur Peace Ranch. Chris Smith.
1: So here's an answer to a question kind of song. It's one of the questions I get all the time is, how did growing up in New Orleans affect your music? And I don't have a clue. I mean, I don't. That's something other people notice about you. You know, it's not something that you're sort of actually aware of, and unless you're extraordinarily introspective and right. It's the correct part that's hard. Anyway, so I don't really know. You know, it's there. I mean, I can point to certain little aspects of what I do that are very New Orleans, but I never really know how to answer that question. But we were in New Orleans recording a big sort of a retrospective album a few years ago, marking 50 years that I'd been doing this. And we had a bunch of people to help us, and we did a whole selection of songs from the entire catalog, including the first song I ever wrote. And it was, we were having a lot of fun. And my producer, Goody, again, he says, he was having a ball because he'd never really spent much time in New Orleans, and he was just having a time of his life. And he says, yes, Chris, he says, you got to write a new song for this record. And I said, no, I don't. He said, oh, come on, man, you know, we got all these people, we're having a good time. Write something about New Orleans. And so I did. And it tries to answer that question, sort of. It's a pretty harmless little ditty, you know.

Here's another New Orleans song. I've been doing this one for years. This is called No Love Today. Nobody ever calls it that. They just usually say, play that fruit and vegetable song. So. But if you're not familiar with it, the chorus to this song comes from the street song of the fruit and vegetable man that used to come down the street that I grew up on. He would sing at the top of his lungs about what he had for sale. You know I don't know much. When I knew less and I was heartbroken for the first time,

I did two covers on this record. I did that Tom Petty song, and then there's another one on there by Eliza Gilkison. Have any of you heard her? Has she been here? I hope so. I've had a not-so-secret crush on her for years. She's just a wonderful woman and a wonderful songwriter. Before I even knew her, I really wanted to meet her because it's not that common a name, Gilkison, and I wondered if she was related to Terry Gilkison. And Terry Gilkison was a wonderful songwriter in the late 50s, early 60s, who wrote, those were back in the days when you didn't know who wrote the songs. it was a secret almost, you know. But Terry Gilkison wrote Memories Are Made of This. He wrote Green Fields, remember that one? Once there were green fields kissed by the sun. It turns out she's his daughter. So I did this song of hers, which is, it's a beautiful piece. It's called The Calm Before the Storm. And man, I really wanted to do it well because I wanted to impress her. You know what I mean? You see, you can get old, but you don't get past these things, you know. But it was most gratifying. She got the disc and wrote me a really nice note about it. I was so pleased.

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The concert producer is Vanessa Kaukonen. The radio series producer is Rusty Smith.

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Grateful Dead recorded March 31st, 1986 at the Civic Center in Providence, Rhode Island. You heard the back half of set two, drums, space, Comes a Time, Truckin', and Johnny B. Good. According to a note on archive.org, there was no encore at the show because someone threw a bottle at the drummers during Comes a Time. WTF, people. Please stay tuned for a taste of Graham Lesh and the Terrapin Road Show when the Grateful Dead Hour continues.

0: Maddie's Secret from writer-director John Early is new at the Little. Early stars as Maddie, a plucky dishwasher who leaps to viral superstardom at a trendy food content creation company. Showtimes at thelittle.org.
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4: It's the Grateful Dead Hour. I'm David Gans. Graham Lesh, son of the late Grateful Dead bassist Phil Lesh, has been carrying on his dad's tradition by playing gigs with all-star lineups of collaborators. 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Here's a song from their May 31st show in Monterey, California.

Grateful Dead at the Fillmore Auditorium in San Francisco, July 3rd, 1966. This recording was originally released in the boxed set 30 Trips Around the Sun, and it came out on vinyl this year. You also heard Graham Lesh and Friends, the Terrapin Road Show, recorded in Monte Rio, California on May 31st. They're doing more shows out here in the West this summer. You can find out all about it at terrapincrossroads.net. And now, here are some scenes from next week's Grateful Dead Hour.

0: Bobby called me in 2018 about doing the Wolf Brothers. My first thought was that, all right, I'm going to get a master class in fearlessness and lack of self-consciousness applied to music from one of the all-time greats, and then I'm going to take that lesson and apply it to every aspect of my life.
1: 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And from the Lincoln Center in Fort Collins, Colorado, announcing Don Was and the Pan Detroit Ensemble on August 8th at the Gardens on Spring Creek, performing a deep dive into the Grateful Dead's Blues for Allah and more. 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This has been Grateful Dead Hour number 1973. Thank you for your kind attention, everybody. I'm David Gans, and I'll meet you back here next week.
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0: Doors, Riders on the Storm, from the L.A. Woman album. 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
1: 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Next time on Tiny Desk Radio from NPR Music. We're celebrating the World Cup. We'll have music from recent cup winners Argentina, France, and Germany. Beethoven, Fito Páez, and Air. 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

You're stuck in the psychedelic era with the Hermit. 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

0: from a 1965 recording session. Didn't get released for many, many years. It was a band called The Warlocks from San Francisco. You may know them by the name they took a little later on, The Grateful Dead. The tune was called Can't Come Down. Wrapped up a set that also included a Bob Dylan B-side, Pledging My Time. An Electric Prunes B-side, Are You Loving Me More But Enjoying It Less? And a track from the Iron Butterfly's first album. The album was called Heavy, the tune You Can't Win, and it was written by the two guys that left the band before they recorded Inagata DeVita. That would be Danny Weiss and Daryl Deloach. Deloach doing the vocals on that. And for the past 60 minutes, you have been Stuck in the Psychedelic Era. It's a production of Hermit Radio in association with Finger Lakes Public Radio. Our producer is Stephen R. Webb. Our associate producer is Kelly Walker. The show is recorded in real time at the studios of WHWS and WEOS at Hobart and William Smith College in Geneva, New York. 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

0: That's what's happening, baby.
1: Probably the strangest track on the first Ultimate Spinach album is called, as you might have guessed, Funny Freak Parade. 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

0: Of course, that was The Who from The Who Sellout, the tune Tattoo. And the Modern Folk Quintet, usually just known as MFU, rather MFQ. Nighttime Girl came out as a single in 1966. And for the past 2 hours, you have been stuck in the psychedelic era. It's a production of Hermit Radio in association with Finger Lakes Public Radio. The show is recorded in real time at the studios of WHWS and WEOS at Hobart and William Smith College in Geneva, New York. Our producer is Stephen R. Webb. Our associate producer is Kelly Walker. Production funding for Stuck in the Psychedelic Era comes from the Tooth Fairy, with an occasional contribution from Santa Claus and the Easter Bunny. 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You can get a complete playlist and do other things there, too. 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The show number is 2629. And I'll talk to you next week.
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2: ¿Cómo estás? 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I'm your co-host, Josh Norick, joined once again by my esteemed colleague, Dr. Ernesto Lechner.
3: Hola, amigos. Today we're celebrating the power of music in a live setting. Once a year, we'll compile a show made up entirely of concert recordings from all genres and styles of the Latin spectrum. So today, hermano Josh, we have salsa and bossa nova, rock and hip-hop. And I'm excited because some of these tracks have a great historical significance attached to them. But before that, I like it how you always realize that in Argentina, quite often the audience is louder than the musicians in a live setting. And that's definitely the case with the song that we're going to listen to right now.
2: Yes, indeed, Ernesto. You know, I am a huge fan of rock argentino, and it was very eye-opening for me when I worked for Warner Music Argentina in the mid-90s, just to see and like how the crowd would indeed on the choruses often sing louder than the band itself. I love that. It's something actually I wish happened more often in this country, but I think it's well documented here on this track, one of my favorite songs from Babasónicos, one of the most important indie rock bands in Argentina. This track, Carismático, which was recorded live at Luna Park, an excellent venue of about 8,000 or 9,000 people in Buenos Aires, especially towards the end when people start singing along with the chorus, Algunas Noches, Soy el Fácil, that it just cracks me up. So take a listen. Both the band and the audience are the stars. This is Carismático from Babasónicos.

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0: favor. Muchas gracias.
1: This is a Latin alternative. Today, an episode devoted to some remarkable live recordings, and we just listened to the eternal Joy Arroyo, arguably the most important artist ever to come out of Colombia. He passed away very young, in his 50s. Joe Arroyo started performing with Fruco y Sus Tesos in the 70s. He was only a teenager, originally from Cartagena. And then he went solo in the 80s. Major superstar. We just listened to Confundido. I love this live version. Confundido was actually a Fruco y Sus Tesos salsa nugget from the 70s, but here Joe performed it solo. A recording from 1989 that somehow Joe was in London and the BBC recorded about an hour of music, and then Discos Fuentes released it in 2004. And it's the only available high-quality recording of Joe Arroyo in concert. And that's, I saw him twice, hermano, and it was always unforgettable. So how amazing that the BBC got there in time to do this really good recording that we could enjoy, and then Discos Fuentes put it out. Now, we're going to listen to an album, a double live album, that was meant as a sort of as a farewell, right, when it was released.
2: Yes, Ernesto. I think one of the recurring themes for my selections tonight is the Argentine rock and Los Fabulosos Cadillacs, a group that really, I think, one of the most important bands in the Latin alternative genre of all time, constantly filled stadiums throughout the Americas in the 90s. And this farewell album, or it was intended to be a farewell album, little did we know they would reform. I want to say about 8 years later, but at the time, this two disc set, one titled Hola, Hello, and the other called Ciao, Goodbye, this was their farewell. And again, this, you will hear the crowd singing often as loud as the band. And this is, of course, Los Fabulosos Cadillacs' most well-known song, the track Matador. It even appeared in the American film Gross Point Blank. I remember that scene fondly. But this is the live version, and you can't escape the crowd. It's what I find so charming. Let's take a listen from 2001, the live recording Ciao. This is Los Fabulosos Cadillacs and Matador.

0: ¿Cómo estás? You're plugged in to the Latin Alternative.
1: Ahora vamos a interpretarles una composición. Esta y la otra, Pedro. Se titula Ojos de Johnny Ortiz. Ojos.

0: Muchas gracias.
1: Wow, we just listened to a historic document from the heyday of salsa. This is, hermano, another one of those recordings that appeared relatively in recent times when Fania started digging deep into the vaults and coming up with some rare stuff that it released. I'm talking about maybe 10 years ago or so. We just listened to Ojos, originally included in the salsa masterpiece Siembra by Willy Colón with Rubén Blades. And Siembra Live was a CD that was, you know, I'm not too crazy about the Sonics, but it's still there and such a document of these musicians at the top of their game performing all of Siembra in concert. This was around 1979, 1980 when they, Rubén told me recently, actually, I talked to him a few weeks ago and he told me that he was in shock when after releasing Siembra, he started touring. He went to Venezuela, to Panama, to Colombia, and seeing that people were, you know, thousands and thousands of people just crazy, knowing all the words by heart. And it was then that he realized that he indeed had become a salsa star.
2: And if you like what you've been hearing on the special episode of The Latin Alternative dedicated to live recordings, please do follow us on Facebook and Instagram at The Latin Alternative. On Twitter, our ID is Latin Alt. 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And Ernesto, I think we're both very enamored by the band Soda Stereo. I believe you you had some comments about this.
1: Yes, I was thinking that Soda Stereo knew from the very beginning that they were poised for rock and roll stardom. Wouldn't you say? I think Cerati had that attitude. Even when he wasn't a rock star, he was already acting like a rock star. And of course, he had the amazing anthems and compositions to back it all up.
2: Yes, Ernesto. You know, there's a phrase in the music industry, fake it till you make it. But I never really considered that Gustavo had to fake it very much. But yes, true rock star attitude. One of the most important stadium-filling rock en español bands of all time. And this song isn't necessarily known as their most iconic song, but it's probably my personal favorite. This track, Sobredosis de TV, or Overdose of Television, has a little bit of a new wave bounce to it. And I also love the horns that punctuate the song on the studio recording. And I love the live version. I thought the live version is just as good, if not better, than the studio version. So I wanted to spotlight Soda Stereo's live version of Sobredosis de TV.

0: bitch. Thank you very much. DJ Etos on the turntable, Rodrigo Rebel Diaz on the mic. Ana, thank you so much for all the, ¿cómo se dice? La buena onda. Thank you.
1: You're listening to The Latin Alternative and a special episode dedicated to live recordings by some of our favorite Latin alternative artists. Now, Ernesto, what if I told you I was present at the recording of the song we just heard?
2: Oh, this is amazing. Tell me about it.
1: Yes, Ernesto. For a couple of years, iTunes was doing these special live sessions for exclusive albums that would only be available on the Apple iTunes store. This is probably in the mid to late 2000s, and I was vice president of Nacional Records, which of course was the label home for the Chilean hip-hop artist Ana Tiju. So she was part of the Latin Alternative Music Conference that year, and they did a special invitation-only live performance that was recorded for this live album. And she, of course, had to record her most well-known song, 1977 or 1977. Astute listeners will probably recognize this song, featured prominently in Breaking Bad, the television show. But, you know, it's cool. I'm happy, actually. There's two songs tonight in the spotlight that I was actually present at the live recording of. Anyway, Ana, you know, she's a great live performer, you know, which you can't really always say for hip-hop artists. But she has performed with full band. She has performed with DJ. I've always just felt she's a great live, talented performer. So that track was 1977 from Ana Tiju, and that was from an iTunes live album. I'm not even sure if it's still live, so to speak, in the iTunes store, but if you can find it, grab it.
2: And now we're going to listen to a track from one of the most transcendental concert albums in the history of Brazilian music. Ironically enough, it was recorded in Buenos Aires. And also, just for the sake of transparency, we should say that it is a live recording, but it was definitely enhanced in the studio. In effect, it's a combination of the actual applause and the crowd reaction and the vocals, but then all the instrumental part was re-recorded in a studio nearby in Buenos Aires. I'm talking about La Fusa, the 1970 album. So special. It is so special indeed, hermano, that there is a band in Buenos Aires that recreates the entire concert album once a week at a jazz club. This is the artists involved are the official poet of the Bossa Nova movement. We're talking about Vinicius de Moraes, and he's joined by the voice of a very young Maria Creuza, and also Toquinho and voice on guitar. We've played tracks from this record so many times because it is just a classic La Fusa. So here they are, the three of them with Lamento No Morro.

0: You're tuned in to The Latin Alternative and a spotlight on live recordings. Yes, so much great live music from Latin and Latin alternative artists over the years. And that was another recording that I was actually privileged to be at the time. Pacha Massive, a now defunct but wonderful Latin trip-hop and Latin funk artist from New York, led by Ramon Nova. That song, Don't Let Go, it was actually featured in a number of TV shows. I remember we licensed it to quite a few films and television shows. I think Ugly Betty back in the day. And they, too, participated in this series, the iTunes Live series, which were a series of EPs recorded at the iTunes store in Soho in New York City. And, yeah, it's fun to revisit some of these because I think when it comes to Latin alternative music, you know, we're always playing the studio recordings on this show, but these are great groups. If you see them live, always get a chance. They put on great shows. So many of these artists in this genre. And I'm just happy, Ernesto, that we finally got around to doing an episode dedicated to live musica.
1: Yeah, and I wanted to ask you, hermano, I just heard some screaming from the audience in that recording. Was that you?
0: I might have been 10% of the screaming. I don't know. I can't remember. It's all a blur, the mid-2000s.
1: And I wanted to ask you, hermano, if you ever invest any of your hard-earned cash on box sets.
0: Ernesto, I am guilty of probably purchasing only two box sets in my life, from the Posies and Jellyfish. I am a big power pop fan outside of my Latin alternative love. I know you are much more of a box set collector than me.
1: Yes, and a couple of weeks ago, I have to tell you, I invested a lot of money, my savings really, on an imported box set from Brazil. This is the Odeon Years. Odeon was a label back then, of Wilson Simonal. This is such an amazing box set, hermano. Wilson Simonal was very, very famous in the late 60s in Brazil. He was, in a way, there are some parallels with Roberto Carlos, only that this guy was a little more funky. He was really into Brazilian soul. He was into the yeah, yeah, yeah movement. He was into balladry. He was a retro, in a way, for the time, but also cutting edge. Wilson Simonal. And he would release one or two records per year. So I got this amazing box set that's out of print. I was able to secure a copy finally. And it included a live album. It included the 1967 LP Show M. Simonal. So we're going to listen to a track off of that to enjoy. And this is really not, it hasn't been altered or enhanced with anything. This is just, you can definitely see that this is a recording, maybe even from the soundboard. I don't know, because it sounds, it has a dryness. Nem Vem Que Nao Tem by Wilson Simonal in concert, 1967.

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0: are tuned in to the Latin Alternative and a spotlight on live recordings. And I was happy to actually play a newer live recording from a recently reunited band in my neck of the woods, the Bay Area. Los Mocosos, a critically acclaimed and quite popular regionally here in the Bay Area Latin ska band and Latin soul. They were quite popular in the late 90s and broke up for many, many years. Reunited last year, and they recorded a live album called Los Mocosos.live. And that was actually a live version of probably my favorite song in their catalog, Somos Los Mocosos.
1: And now, hermano, another historic moment in Brazilian music. We're going back to 1971. And this is almost like a crazy moment for a variety of reasons. This is the first live record that Gal Costa, the diva from Brazil. It's her first live album. It's very raw. It's very funky. And she's performing a song by Roberto Carlos that had been released in 1969, Sua Estupidez. And the thing is, in a way, Gal Costa's version is much more authentic than Roberto Carlos. I know it sounds crazy to say it, but, and it became almost like emblematic. It was very symbolic of Gal Costa's vocal power and her great choice of songwriting partners and of her repertoire. So this is really not to be missed. It's very special. Sua Estupidez by Roberto Carlos, performed by Gal Costa in 1971.
2: Meu bem.

0: This is the Latin Alternative. We're sadly reaching the end of an episode devoted to concert recordings. We will revisit this concept next year. We just listened to Gal Costa performing So As To Be This.
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5: And then I'm supposed to keep in this bitch and the water hanging out. It's like, yeah, yeah, yeah. Okay, okay, yeah.

As a kid, Fly Anakin would blast his speakers out the window into the street and play songs that he thought his older brother and friends needed to hear, which sounds a heck of a lot like radio to me. That's Fly Anakin's Bloodletting, featuring Quell Chris and Domo Genesis from the Forever Dream Night Shift album on the mainstream. Nyawis Kanakagwego, Brett Mabinik Gyaso, Gaut Nawondi and Dwasawe, Ongwenyo Angi Chochato, Agajengwa, Gaut Nigoyo, Tiawanzagwego, Nangan Wanisa De, Hante Wanisa Ge, Hante Wasonda Ge Ko, Haitkwa, Otnot Ne Danya. I give you the utmost thanks for spending a little bit of time with me here. I hope there are good minds everywhere, every day, every night, and all the time in between. I'm Brett Mabee, and as we get going with the tunes, one from Lance Ferguson. Later on, a transcontinental album featuring the amazing Delbert Anderson, the acclaimed Danette trumpeter. Also, the latest from Whitney Tye. One from Jace Martin that will be getting into the rotation, the founder of the Darren Ross Agency. He's a hard-working entrepreneur and a producer who has also written for other artists that we've gotten into the mainstream rotation this week. Right now, we're going to kick things off with the French band the Limignanas and their Je M'en Vais, recorded live at Bolberg. For your consideration and approval, enjoy this June 19th release, and let me know what you think about it. 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

Lance Ferguson's Los Alamitos Latin Funk Love Song. Say that 10 times fast. Found on the Rare Groove Spectrum Volume 3 on the mainstream. We also got a Limignana's track into the rotation for the first time. And as I was mentioning, I want to hear from you. I want to hear how much you're enjoying these songs. So feel free to send me an email at brett@mainstreamradio.net. Jossie Ross before this hour is through. Looking ahead, music from the Saints, Chinese American Bear, and Rick Hromadka. It's the Dat in a transcontinental album, the one and only Kindred Spirits, a Navajo South African story. Teaming up with Kayamang Zulo and Noel C. Mitswaini. Turn it up with Why Are You So Silent? I'll be right back. 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
1: These boys have been rocking down the show here tonight. And Gary Hush and Lightning.

0: I've eyed the irises of men with viruses packed in blankets, staring blankly at my cold, shaking grandparents, blatantly faking benevolence.
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0: you must take
1: these.
0: The Lord wishes to save you. And it'd be the height of sacrilege and blasphemy if you simply disregarded what he gave you. My grandpa grabbed the blanket suspiciously, but it was freezing cold this particular season. And although they had heard stories, myths about white killers, they had no particular reason to doubt these religious men dressed in black who talked about Jesus, Jesus. My grandpa told me that since these men have these warm blankets and this frigid cold, this Jesus must be good. My eyes have seen the result of this decision. To accept these gifted blankets that these men offered as a symbol of their religion. Days later, chills, a rash, and a fever that obscured my grandma's vision. And when my grandpa started to vomit, he told me to leave the village. Run as fast as you can. Don't hesitate or wait. There's a spirit in these blankets. There's evil in the wool. All our people who have touched it. Trailed off, eyes full of blood, steam rising from his head. I turned around to run. This Jesus must have got him. I ran to the next village, wool blankets over dead flesh.

0: 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Only more blankets on cold flesh. 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I fall asleep watching my breath.
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The Saints are coming up before too long. We're going to kick things off in an indie kind of way with Rick Hromadka. The LA-based singer-songwriter is best known as the lead singer and guitarist of Maple Mars, a long-running LA psych pop band. He's also a 3-time Emmy Award-winning sound designer with credits on TV including Breaker High, Sweet Valley High, and Power Rangers. Turn it up with his track, My Son, from Are You Magical? And don't go anywhere. Plenty more great music on this.

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Whitney Tye's Glow from her American Wasteland. Earlier, we heard The Saints' Judas from Long March Through the Jazz Age. Chinese American Bears Turn Up the Radio from Dim Sum and Then Some. And it was Rick Hromadka's My Son from his latest full-length album, released on Big Stir Records. It's Are You Magical, a release that you ought to check out. As always, thank you so much for spending some time with me. Welcoming you back anytime as I broadcast 7 days a week, 3 hours a day. Tell your friends and family, because the more the merrier. And I've said this often, but for the longest time, music was specifically a communal experience. And I do believe that while it's incredible to get lost in a world of music all on our own and our personal devices, I love bringing some of that spirit back into music. And as always, the more the merrier. Tell your friends and family, and join me again here soon on the mainstream. Kate Victor, Tom Mischke, one from Prince and his legendary vaults. But right now, we're heading on up to Ganyangeha territory with Jace Martin, the talented Mohawk singer-songwriter who just put out another new single on June 9th. Be on the lookout for Sunrise anywhere you can acquire fine music. For your consideration and approval, enjoy, be good to yourself and each other, and be good at it on the mainstream. Through

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Throughout their years, the husband and wife duo of Sylvan Esso have achieved great success, including a Grammy nomination in 2017 for their sophomore release, What Now? This new chapter is marked with their latest single, Hot Slob, a great track to get into our hour with on the mainstream. A pet name for me, you might also say. I'm Brett Mabee, your host for the hour, and as always, it's good to have you here. Nyawa skenegagwego, haitkwa, agajangwa, gatnigoyo tiyawenzagwego, nangamwanisa date. I'm thankful you're well, and I hope there are good minds everywhere as I take a look at the hour ahead. Another husband and wife duo, Paul Simon and Edie Brickell. Later on, Chaka Khan. One from Melanie Ty Cooper Brown and Marcus Beckman. And speaking of new tunes, our first one of the hour is a June 17th release from Danielle Ponder. For your consideration, enjoy Power. And don't touch that dial. I'll be back before you know it today on the mainstream.

is that little space we find in the dark each night without a light, in the bend of dark arms, safe from trauma, grief, and strife. Black is the color of real jungle fever in Belize, Tanzania, or Papua New Guinea. Sweaty black bodies swinging wildly, uninhibited, unashamed, unabashedly free. Black is the color of the Atlantic floor, the complexion of the sky god directly north. It is a sunset horizon disappearing into Ontario Lake. Black.

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Yellow Wolf's Get Your Love, featuring Paint the Town Red from the Hitching a Ride EP, today on the Mainstream. Earlier, we heard Carson Gray's Someplace, Wynonna Oakes' I Broke Me First, and our first new tune of the hour was Daniel Ponder's mid-June release, Power. Let me know what you think about these tracks. And of course, there are a lot of reasons to stay in touch. You can either send me an old-fashioned email to brett@mainstreamradio.net. 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Box 252, Salamanca, New York, 14779. Or if you want to go super old school and traditional, you can always send me some smoke signals as well, or give me a call at 1-888-362-9970. Plenty more great music before we part ways, including a retro-sounding track from Worm Stew. It'll give you some Summer of Love vibes, going all the way back to the psychedelic era of the late 60s. One from Maddie Diaz in this block, and as we look ahead to the second half, Yasmin Lacey, again, another new one, this time around from Melanie Taikupa Brown, and leading the way to the bottom of the hour is this indie synth rock cinematic pop artist known as the Forever Now, creating an atmosphere sonic palette that's brought to life, as some critics have called their music, its reciprocals for your listening pleasure today on the Mainstream.

0: Hi, this is Nick Forster. This week in E-Town, a couple of really remarkable singer-songwriters. Dean Johnson from the Pacific Northwest. Billy Martin is here from England. And my interview with Mike Nelson, who's a classic Denver weatherman and author of the world's littlest book on climate. That's all this week in E-Town.
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Just type in Native Voice 1. Stephen Bamadil, before this block is through, a track that features Cam Thomas. We'll also hear a little bit of Chaka Khan, but right now, it's a band who was a part of the New York sound of the late 90s, early 2000s, alongside the Strokes, the Yeah Yeah Yeahs, and the National, but Interpol carved out a somewhat more cinematic lane for their music. It's their latest single, See Out Loud, from The Mirror Weighs a Ton. See Out Loud, here on The Mainstream.

Yasmin Lacey's The Feels, helping me to wind down my time with you on the mainstream. Before that was Stephen Bamadil and Cam Thomas's collaboration, Cuckoo Goes the Clock. We also heard Chaka Khan with a single marking her return after a long hiatus. It was Shockzilla in that block. And again, kicking off the final half was Interpol's See Out Loud. Thank you for joining me today. I can't wait to do this again, and as always, the more the merrier. So tell your friends and family where they can check things out for themselves. And if you want to dive into this and a whole lot more, pick up the free Live 365 app that'll get you listening to the Full Moon Radio 24/7. You can enjoy indigenous music of all genres, including those outside of the scope of the contemporary music scene. Traditional art forms like some of the Native American church peyote songs, or even round dance, big drum, little drum, it's all there at the Full Moon Radio. Adrian Sutherland, the talented Cree singer-songwriter, with his Nottoway song. Also, before we're officially done, Fiona Boys, and this one from the Alaskan singer-songwriter Melanie Taikupa Brown and Marcus Beckman. Melanie was kind enough to reach out to me and turn me on to her great down-to-earth kind of music. This one's from her late 2025 release, The Sound of This Place. I look forward to getting caught up with her in the near future, and for your consideration and approval, perhaps this is the reminder that you need to finally slow down. Be good to yourself and each other, and join me again here soon on the mainstream. Well.

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6: Hey, I don't know.

The London-born alt-pop, electro-pop, pop-punk, multidisciplinary artist, Amelia Kate Toomey, who records as Girly on the mainstream. That's Better Undress, kicking off this hour. A track found on her, It's Just My Opinion. And Yahweh Scano, Brett Mabinique Yasso. Right now, as I do 7 days a week, 3 hours a day, I'm broadcasting from the Seneca Nation's Allegheny Territory, hands down, one of the most beautiful places on our beautiful Mother Earth. So as always, keep it tuned in with me. If you can, just rest assured that you can always check things out digitally a few different ways, including the full archive on the full website, or you can check out this and a whole lot more on the network at Native Voice One. More details before too long. Sylvanesso, also a double shot of Cautious Clay. That's the moniker of the Ohio-based Joshua Carpe. We'll also be listening to music from Modest Mouse, Emma Donovan and the Putbacks in this first block. Two new tunes, one of which is a little on the jazzier side. You know me, and you know that I have a wide assortment of music here on the mainstream. In fact, I'd like to think that's one of the reasons you're here, is we're seeking out all the best music. Speaking of which, I know you're going to be excited about this one. Now, in full disclosure, I'm not entirely sure if this is Morgan Freeman's first album, but here it is. It's the moment you've all been waiting for. He released Death Letter Blues between June 19th and June 20th, and it is the first single from his upcoming album, Morgan Freeman's Symphonic Blues Experience. Telling a lot of the history of the 100 years of recorded blues music, this is their take on Son House's iconic track, also featuring the Chiniki Orchestra, Martin Gellner, Ground Zero Blues Club Band, Taj Mahal, just to name a few. It's a great track for your consideration and approval this hour on the mainstream.

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Oneida blues singer Jimmy Wolf's Tail Dragger from his I've Been Drifting From Door to Door here on the Mainstream. We also heard Emma Donovan and the Putbacks, Mountains of Wind and Rainbows, found on the Under These Streets release. And again, for the first time this hour, it was a sneak peek of Morgan Freeman's new blues release. That was his take on Son House's Death Letter Blues. Again, let me know what you think about these tracks. And to dive into this and a whole lot more, you can either check things out on the full website at mainstreamradio.net, or you can also check out the Full Moon Radio itself there, where you can listen to unfettered indigenous music 24/7 of all genres, including those that go beyond the scope of contemporary recorded music. Tracks and genres like round dance, powwow, Haudenosaunee, Shoshone, Hantigaynongay, Yowanzagaycot, and so much more. And I should also point out that you're welcome to pick up the free app that'll get the Full Moon Radio on your smartphone, tablet, Apple TV, Fire Stick, or Roku. Hannah Jadagu, before this block is up, we'll also be hearing from my super talented friend J.J. Otero and his latest project, Son of Hualdi. Later on, a new one from Nate Smith, Kiefer, Cartoons, and Kenny Beats. And right now, it's a TikTok sensation who had a meteoric rise to fame in 2025, in particular, the Washington State-born Benson James Boone. Signed by Imagine Dragons band member Dan Reynolds to Night Street Records in partnership with Warner. To date, he's already reached number one on the Billboard Global 200 and number two on the U.S. Hot 100. Turn it up with Sorry I'm Here for Someone Else. And don't touch that dial. A lot more great music before we part ways on the Mainstream.

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A shout out to friends who are listening in on the AM at 1670 KCRJ in and around Jerome, Arizona. And whether you're tuned in from your home, your office, or your car, those details matter not. I'm just grateful for this musical opportunity to enjoy some great songs together. And as always, I love hearing from listeners. So if there's a song that you just want to hear here, feel free to reach out to me by sending those recommendations either through the chat feature on the homepage or emailing them to brett@mainstreamradio.net. And perhaps you're better at talking than typing. You're also welcome to give me a call at 1-888-362-9970. Press 1 for the mainstream. Leave me a message and let's stay in touch for some audio fun. Before we do officially part ways, music from Carlita, Horatio Luna, a new jazzier number, albeit pretty funky, I might add, before this hour is also up in this block. I'll be right back after Cautious Clay. This first project of the set is a cross-continental trio who recorded literally across the globe, featuring Turkish songwriter Merv Erdem, UK guitarist Glenn Fallows, and Paul Elliott. Their names, Societe 25, and for us to enjoy, it's Oyan from the Yagara release on the mainstream. Enjoy.

Cautious Clay's latest single, Green Screen, 1 p.m., bringing that block to an end. We also heard an earlier Joshua Carpe release. It was Glass Face we heard before that, and once again, earlier in the set, was Sylvanesso and Saciete, 25. Thank you for joining me. I look forward to the next opportunity we can do just this. 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Horatio Luna before this hour's officially through. Right now, it is our second new edition of the hour. It's a track called Pearl, and it's the first one from Nate Smith, Kiefer Cartoons, and Kenny Beats' new collective. Be on the lookout for their debut album, Fathers, and to get you excited, turn it up with Pearl. Let me know what you think about it. Be good to yourself and each other. Turn off your mind, relax, and float down this mainstream. Enjoy.

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5: And they don't supposed to keep in this pit and the water hanging up. It's like, yeah, yeah, yeah, yeah, okay, okay, yeah.

As a kid, Fly Anakin would blast his speakers out the window into the street and play songs that he thought his older brother and friends needed to hear, which sounds a heck of a lot like radio to me. That's Fly Anakin's Bloodletting, featuring Quell Chris and Domo Genesis from the Forever Dream Night Shift album on the mainstream. Nyawis Kanakagwego, Brett Mabinik Gyaso, Gaut Nawondi and Dwasawe Ongwenyo Angi Chochato, Aga Jengwa, Gaut Nigoyo, Tiawanzagwego, Nangan Wanisa De, Hante Wanisa Ge, Hante Wasonda Ge Ko, Haitkwa, Otnot Ne Daniel. I give you the utmost thanks for spending a little bit of time with me here. I hope there are good minds everywhere, every day, every night, and all the time in between. I'm Brett Maybe, and as we get going with the tunes, one from Lance Ferguson. Later on, a transcontinental album featuring the amazing Delbert Anderson, the acclaimed Danette trumpeter. Also, the latest from Whitney Tye. One from Jace Martin that will be getting into the rotation, the founder of the Darren Ross Agency. He's a hard-working entrepreneur and a producer who has also written for other artists that we've gotten into the mainstream rotation this week. Right now, we're going to kick things off with the French band the Limignanas and their Je M'en Vais. Recorded live at Bolberg. For your consideration and approval, enjoy this June 19th release and let me know what you think about it. 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

Lance Ferguson's Los Alamitos Latin Funk Love Song. Say that 10 times fast. Found on the Rare Groove Spectrum Volume 3 on the mainstream. We also got a Limonana's track into the rotation for the first time. And as I was mentioning, I want to hear from you. I want to hear how much you're enjoying these songs. So feel free to send me an email at brett@mainstreamradio.net. Jossie Ross before this hour's through. Looking ahead, music from the Saints, Chinese American Bear, and Rick Romatka. It's the Dat in a transcontinental album, the one and only Kindred Spirits, a Navajo South African story. Teaming up with Kayamang Zulo and Noel C. Mitswaini. Turn it up with Why Are You So Silent? I'll be right back on the mainstream.

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1: These boys have been rocking down the show here tonight. And Gary Hush and Lightning.

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0: you must take
1: these.
0: The Lord wishes to save you, and it'd be the height of sacrilege and blasphemy if you simply disregarded what he gave you. My grandpa grabbed the blanket suspiciously, but it was freezing cold this particular season. And although they had heard stories, myths about white killers, they had no particular reason to doubt these religious men dressed in black who talked about Jesus, Jesus. My grandpa told me that since these men have these warm blankets in this frigid cold, this Jesus must be good. My eyes have seen the result of this decision. To accept these gifted blankets that these men offered as a symbol of their religion. Days later, chills, a rash, and a fever that obscured my grandma's vision. And when my grandpa started to vomit, he told me to leave the village. Run as fast as you can. Don't hesitate or wait. There's a spirit in these blankets. There's evil in the wool. All our people who have touched it. He trailed off, eyes full of blood, steam rising from his head. I turned around to run. This Jesus must have got him. I ran to the next village.

0: 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Only more blankets on cold flesh. 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Because it's so cold, so I pull it closer to my chest and it feels so good for a moment. I fall asleep watching my breath.
1: 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And our in-studio guest of the week, embarking on her farewell tour at the age of 87, Judy Collins. 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

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The Saints are coming up before too long. We're going to kick things off in an indie kind of way with Rick Hromadka. The LA-based singer-songwriter is best known as the lead singer and guitarist of Maple Mars, a long-running LA psych pop band. He's also a 3-time Emmy Award-winning sound designer with credits on TV including Breaker High, Sweet Valley High, and Power Rangers. Turn it up with his track, My Son, from Are You Magical? And don't go anywhere. Plenty more great music.

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Whitney Tye's Glow from her American Wasteland. Earlier, we heard The Saints' Judas from Long March Through the Jazz Age. Chinese American Bears Turn Up the Radio from Dim Sum and Then Some. And it was Rick Hromadka's My Son from his latest full-length album, released on Big Stir Records. It's Are You Magical, a release that you ought to check out. As always, thank you so much for spending some time with me. Welcoming you back anytime as I broadcast 7 days a week, 3 hours a day. Tell your friends and family, because the more the merrier. And I've said this often, but for the longest time, music was specifically a communal experience. And I do believe that while it's incredible to get lost in a world of music all on our own and our personal devices, I love bringing some of that spirit back into music. And as always, the more the merrier. Tell your friends and family, and join me again here soon on the mainstream. Kate Victor, Tom Misch, one from Prince and his legendary vaults. But right now, we're heading on up to Ganyangeha territory with Jace Martin, the talented Mohawk singer-songwriter who just put out another new single on June 9th. Be on the lookout for Sunrise anywhere you can acquire fine music for your consideration and approval. Enjoy, be good to yourself and each other, and be good or be good at it on the mainstream.

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Throughout their years, the husband and wife duo of Sylvan Esso have achieved great success, including a Grammy nomination in 2017 for their sophomore release, What Now? This new chapter is marked with their latest single, Hot Slob, a great track to get into our hour with on the mainstream. A pet name for me, you might also say. I'm Brett Mabee, your host for the hour, and as always, it's good to have you here. Nyawas genegagwego, haitkwa, agajangwa, gotnigoyo tiyawanzigwego, nangamwanisa date. I'm thankful you're well, and I hope there are good minds everywhere as I take a look at the hour ahead. Another husband and wife duo, Paul Simon and Edie Brickell. Later on, Chaka Khan, one from Melanie Taikupa Brown and Marcus Beckman. And speaking of new tunes, our first one of the hour is a June 17th release from Danielle Ponder. For your consideration, enjoy Power, and don't touch that dial. I'll be back before you know it today on the mainstream.

is that little space we find in the dark each night without a light, in the bend of dark arms, safe from trauma, grief, and strife. Black is the color of real jungle fever in Belize, Tanzania, or Papua New Guinea. Sweaty black bodies swinging wildly, uninhibited, unashamed, unabashedly free. Black is the color of the Atlantic floor, the complexion of the sky god directly north. It is a sunset horizon disappearing into Ontario Lake. Black is block party speakers blasting black bass beats over nodding nappy heads, carnival drums swirling black rhythms around hips, and barefoot souls stained deep in shades of red. Black is the color. Black.

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Yellow Wolf's Get Your Love, featuring Paint the Town Red from the Hitching a Ride EP, today on the Mainstream. Earlier, we heard Carson Gray's Someplace, Wynonna Oakes' I Broke Me First, and our first new tune of the hour was Daniel Ponder's mid-June release, Power. Let me know what you think about these tracks, and of course, there are a lot of reasons to stay in touch. You can either send me an old-fashioned email to brett@mainstreamradio.net, or if you want to go more old-school than that, send me an old-fashioned letter and mail it to Brett Mabee, Turtle Island Tunes, Full Moon Radio, P.O. Box 252, Salamanca, New York, 14779. Or if you want to go super old-school and traditional, you can always send me some smoke signals as well, or give me a call at 1-888-362-9970. Plenty more great music before we part ways, including a retro-sounding track from Worm Stew. It'll give you some Summer of Love vibes, going all the way back to the psychedelic era of the late 60s. One from Matty Diaz in this block, and as we look ahead to the second half, Yasmin Lacey, again, another new one, this time around from Melanie Taikupa Brown, and leading the way to the bottom of the hour is this indie synth rock cinematic pop artist

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Just type in Native Voice 1. Stephen Bamadil, before this block is through, a track that features Cam Thomas. We'll also hear a little bit of Chaka Khan, but right now, it's a band who was a part of the New York sound of the late 90s, early 2000s, alongside the Strokes, the Yeah Yeah Yeahs, and the National. But Interpol carved out a somewhat more cinematic lane for their music. It's their latest single, See Out Loud, from The Mirror Weighs a Ton. See Out Loud, here on The Mainstream.

Yasmin Lacey's The Feels, helping me to wind down my time with you on the mainstream. Before that was Stephen Bamadil and Cam Thomas's collaboration, Cuckoo Goes the Clock. We also heard Chaka Khan with a single marking her return after a long hiatus. It was Shockzilla in that block. And again, kicking off the final half was Interpol's See Out Loud. Thank you for joining me today. I can't wait to do this again, and as always, the more the merrier. So tell your friends and family where they can check things out for themselves. And if you want to dive into this and a whole lot more, pick up the free Live 365 app that'll get you listening to the Full Moon Radio 24/7. You can enjoy indigenous music of all genres, including those outside of the scope of the contemporary music scene. Traditional art forms like some of the Native American church peyote songs, or even round dance, big drum, little drum, it's all there at the Full Moon Radio. Adrian Sutherland, the talented Cree singer-songwriter, with his Nottoway song. Also, before we're officially done, Fiona Boys, and this one from the Alaskan singer-songwriter Melanie Taikupa Brown and Marcus Beckman. Melanie was kind enough to reach out to me and turn me on to her great down-to-earth kind of music. This one's from her late 2025 release, The Sound of This Place. I look forward to getting caught up with her in the near future, and for your consideration and approval, perhaps this is the reminder that you need to finally slow down. Be good to yourself and each other, and join me again here soon on the mainstream. Wow.

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3: Live from NPR News in Washington, I'm Windsor Johnston. The United States has launched another round of airstrikes against Iran after an attack in Jordan killed two American service members. NPR's Emily Fang reports Iran's new supreme leader has issued a statement following the latest attacks.
4: We have Iran's elusive new supreme leader, Mujtaba Khamenei, issuing a statement. The younger Khamenei has not been seen since his father was killed in U.S. and Israeli strikes. So you're about to hear a newscaster reading aloud a statement today that's attributed to him.
5: سلام و درود و سپاس بر شما که با حماسه بی‌نظیر و تاریخی خود.
4: Later in the statement, Khamenei blames the restart of war on the U.S. and then in the statement also says that Iran, quote, has unforgettable lessons in store for the U.S.
3: That's NPR's Emily Fang reporting. A produce supplier is recalling all of its iceberg lettuce from the U.S. market, including at some Walmart stores. NPR's Kristen Wright reports the greens may be contaminated with cyclospora, a parasite that can cause severe diarrhea.
6: Taylor Farms is pulling its shredded iceberg lettuce sourced from Mexico from 27 states. The company said in a statement the lettuce, quote, has the potential to be contaminated with cyclospora and that customers who bought it should throw it away immediately. Taylor Farms added on social media, none of its salad kits are associated with the outbreak that's causing severe illness and diarrhea. More than 1,600 cases have been reported to the CDC. On Friday, the agency linked the intestinal illness to iceberg lettuce at Taco Bell locations in five states, Indiana, Kentucky, Michigan, Ohio, and West Virginia. Taylor Farms' recall suggests the possibly contaminated lettuce may have been more widely distributed than first indicated. Kristen Wright, NPR News.
3: France is blocking access to the popular prediction market site Polymarket. NPR's Bobby Allen reports authorities say it violates the country's gambling rules and can be susceptible to market manipulation.
7: France already restricted access to Polymarket, but hundreds of thousands of people were still accessing it through a virtual private network, which can disguise someone's location. Now Paris authorities ordered the country's internet service providers to block anyone from going to the site. Switzerland, Belgium, Spain, and other European countries have also blocked Polymarket. In the U.S., meanwhile, Polymarket.com is also banned under a Biden-era settlement. But the Trump administration has taken a hands-off approach to the billions of dollars of bets on the site for things like sports, elections, and war. Paris police suspect one trader made money on a market on the city's highest temperature by manipulating an official weather reading device at the Charles de Gaulle Airport. Bobby Allen, NPR News.
3: This is NPR News in Washington.
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10: Yeah. It's Acoustic Cafe again. I'm your host, Rob Reinhart. This time out, new music from The War and Treaty and guests. A great cover from Mavis Staples, new Ryan Beatty, and our in-studio guest, Judy Collins.
11: In your life as an artist, you're always changing, you're always reinventing, you're always trying to figure out how to be on top of it, be able to sing in the middle of the day, on the radio.
10: The folk icon turned 87 this May, and that coincided with the announcement of her farewell tour, which is on now through mid-2027. Generations have grown up with Judy Collins, who first performed in public at the age of 13. In the 60s and 70s, Collins was the preeminent folk voice of the era and one of the first to record the songs of Joni Mitchell, such as Both Sides Now. A turbulent relationship with Stephen Stills led to Stephen writing the definitive Crosby, Stills, and Nash song Sweet Judy Blue Eyes, which in fact is the name of that farewell tour. We spoke with her in 2011, which included a discussion of that CSN tune, plus the late Leonard Cohen, and much more, as well as some great performances from Judy. All of that coming up in a few minutes on Acoustic Cafe. To start, the 25th anniversary of The Shins' debut, Oh, Inverted World. The 2001 release came in the golden era of indie rock, ushering in the likes of Death Cab for Cutie, The Decemberists, and others from the Great Northwest. That era was further propelled by the use of the tracks in movies, which was also the case with The Shins, as 3 years later, this song was used prominently in Garden State. But it all started summer of 2001 with New Slang on Acoustic Cafe.

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nobody is more qualified to do an album called The Great Irish Songbook, Volume 2, Poets and Storytellers, than the Irish band Dervish. And joining Dervish, a lot of great guests, including Indigo Girls, Sam Beam from Iron and Wine, Glenn Hansard, Aoife O'Donovan, and right there, Aoife's bandmate in I'm With Her, Sarah Jarosz, doing a cover of the song Blue Is the Eye, joined by the band Dervish. And that song is written by Brian and Diarmid Glynn. The two of them together are Ye Vagabonds. And we started the show with a 25-year-old song now. It was summer 2001 when The Shins released New Slang, which came in advance of their debut album, also in 2001, Oh, Inverted World. There's a new album from Ryan Beatty now. Ryan made his debut at the age of 17. That was back in 2012. And now has album number 4 out. In between has been very busy, working with Brockhampton, most recently penning 4 songs on Beyoncé's Cowboy Carter album a couple of years ago and picking up a Grammy for Best Song for those contributions. The new album is called Sweet Fortune, and this is the title track from Ryan Beatty on Acoustic Cafe.

album still holding up well after a couple of years. That is Beyoncé's Cowboy Carter album and the song called Protector on Acoustic Cafe. That song co-written by, well, a whole group of people, actually, but one of those writers, Ryan Beatty, and he won a Grammy for his contribution to Cowboy Carter. Before that, we heard Ryan Beatty from a brand new album, which is called Sweet Fortune. We heard the title track. Let's get to Jade Bird and a cover of a classic song from a band called Big Star. This is the song 13, performed live here at Acoustic Cafe. Won't you?

0: Originally from an album called Number One Record from Big Star. It was nowhere near a number one record. However, a classic song still being covered today. Alex Chilton, Christopher Bell wrote that song called 13. And we heard Jade Bird doing it live in our studios back in 2024. And ahead on the program, a fun summer cover from the 1980s. And our in-studio guest this week, Judy Collins, back in 2011.
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0: That's one of the many hit singles from the Dire Straits' 1985 album called Brothers in Arms. The album was released in May of 85, and its singles dominated the airwaves, radio, and MTV for a solid year. Of course, Dire Straits' Mark Knopfler was heavily influenced by J.J. Cale, and now a child of the 80s wraps those two influences together nicely. For his album, The Great Unknowing, West Virginia's John R. Miller has plenty of witty originals, showing his love for the John Prine School of Songwriting. But he ends the album with a cover of this 1985 classic from Dire Straits, as if it had been done by J.J. Cale on Acoustic Cafe.

0: Great Unknowing is a new album from John R. Miller. We'll get into some original songs from that next week on Acoustic Cafe. However, the album ends with that cover of the Dire Straits classic from 1985, Walk of Life, in the hands of John R. Miller. This week, we salute Judy Collins. Judy turned 87 in May and also announced that her current tour will be her farewell tour. Judy has been performing in public since she was 13 in Colorado, performing classical piano works by Mozart. But she'd always had a love for traditional folk music, and by 20, she was perfectly poised to enter the folk revival of the 1960s. And she did so in a big way. All of the people and places of that era became a part of Judy Collins' story, from the Gaslight and Gertie's Folk City in Greenwich Village to playing the songs of Tom Paxton, Dylan, Phil Oakes through her first four albums, 1961 to 66. But things started to change in the world, and in 1966, Judy started getting to know the work of others, including the Beatles, Leonard Cohen, and Jacques Brel. And by 1967, she was writing her own songs, while also continuing to expose the early work of new writers, such as Joni Mitchell, turning Joni's Both Sides Now into a major pop hit. The late 1960s also found her romantically linked to Stephen Stills, resulting in Stephen penning the song Sweet Judy Blue Eyes, a defining moment for Crosby, Stills, and Nash. That also happens to be the name of her farewell tour, by the way. In the 1970s, her star continued to rise, as did her political activism. She's published several memoirs and has never shied away from discussing her struggles with alcohol, depression, and the loss of her son in the 1990s. In 1999, she founded her own label, Wildflower Records, committed to releasing not only her work, but that of the next generation of folk artists. In 2010, Judy issued a record called Paradise. It was a collection noted for the song selection and duets with Joan Baez and that old flame, Stephen Stills. In January of 2011, we had the chance to sit down for a session with Judy Collins and her pianist and longtime musical director, Russell Walden, which we present again today on Acoustic Cafe.
1: So 2011 will mark 50 years since your recording debut, even longer performing.
2: April of this year, I went down the steps of the Village Gate to do a show with the Clancy Brothers and Josh White and Lynn Gold and Theodore Bekel, I think. And when I finished and came downstairs, Jack Holzman met me at the bottom of the stairs and said, "Dear," I didn't know him from Adam, of course, "you're ready to make a record."
1: But I actually want to start with now.
2: Okay,
1: and I want to start with this lovely record that you put out last year called Paradise. You know, this is a classic Judy Collins record.
2: Mm-hmm.
1: There's past, there's present, there's future.
2: Well, a couple of things are going on here. First of all, as you say, it's 50 years, and it's actually 52 years since I started performing, and I now turned 70 a year ago. So I wanted to do a couple things. I wanted to write a book. It's called Sweet Judy Blue Eyes, which I'm almost finished with. The editing never ends, of course. The subtitle is Sex, Drugs, Rock and Roll, and the Music That Changed a Generation. And I wanted to do a duet with Stephen Stills, which I did. And I found a wonderful song called Emilio, and I did a duet with Michael Johnson on that song. A couple of years ago, I got a call from Peter Yarrow, who said, "I've got a children's imprint for books now, and I want you to do a book for me, and I want you to sing Over the Rainbow." Well, he probably knew I was born in 1939, but he had no idea that my mother named me after Judy Garland. So I felt that there was something synchronistic about the whole thing, and it prompted me, and I was in the middle of learning this great, huge, wonderful, marvelous Jimmy Webb song called Go Gan. And I had Russell, who plays so beautifully and is my musical director, and I had worked very hard on it. We were doing it in concerts, and as you know, I do about 110 shows a year. So it took me about 110 shows to get this song down.
1: It's a tough song.
2: And a beautiful song, very important song. So I was ready to do a lot of things. And I always carry in my pocket things that I want to record. I've dreamed about recording. They've stuck in my mind. And I called Joni and told her I was going to record Diamonds and Rust, and she said, "Oh, let's do it as a duet." So we did that.
3: Well,

0: On the new album, Paradise, that is a duet from the song's writer, Joan Baez, and our in-studio guest this week, Judy Collins.
1: He got me thinking about this impeccable taste in selecting songs that has remained throughout. It's very interesting, and I'm wondering if the process for selection has changed over the decades.
2: Or no, not at all.
1: The same qualities about a song that
2: the same things, and I have come to understand that I am reacting to an ancestral and a family business. My father was a great singer. He chose the very best songs from all of the best shows. I'm very fortunate, and so are the writers that I recorded, that I did not write my own songs in the early 60s, because it would have possibly affected a number of people whose songs I took and recorded and made famous, which helped them to get recording situations and so on. That was what I was supposed to be doing.
1: Is there one thing that you can identify when you hear a song? Is it lyrical? Is it musical, where you say, oh, my voice, I know my voice can sing this perfectly?
2: No, I don't think about that. I don't think technical at all.
1: All right.
2: It gets me in the heart, and perhaps if I think about it closely enough, there's a song called Caruso that Josh Groban sings and Pavarotti sang, and all the Italian singers in Italy sing, which I loved desperately. I don't know that I'll ever do it. I might, one of these days. It'll stick. If it stays with me long enough, I'm bound to do it. If I figure out that I want to do it, I figure out how I can sing it.
1: The other side of that question is, are there songs that you hear and you say, that is absolutely perfect and I will not touch it?
2: Or is every song
1: a challenge?
2: No. Songs are born to travel. They don't belong to anybody. I mean, yeah, they have belonged to someone in terms of royalties, but there's nothing that would daunt me unless it was either in a language that I really didn't know and didn't think in Icelandic or something that I didn't speak. I love Braille, for instance, and there are a number of songs that I've recorded, some of them in English, some of them not, some of them in French. And I'd like to do justice to one at the moment, and I'm not sure I can do it, just because I don't want to do it badly, that's all. And I don't like the English translation, so I'm going to hope to do it in the French, but who knows?

The song is called Once I Was, a Tim Buckley song, as performed live in our studios by our guest on the program this week as we revisit a 2011 session with the great Judy Collins, who has announced that she is on a farewell tour. Joining Judy in that performance and on this farewell tour, Russ Walden, who has been her musical director for decades at this point. We'll have more with Judy and Russ and a discussion that took place in 2011 in the second hour on Acoustic Cafe. Find us at acafe.com, acafe.com. You can also find me on the Blue Sky platform, Radio Rob Reinhart on Blue Sky. Coming up, Infinity Songs, Momo Boyd, new Olivia Rodrigo, Katie Pruitt with new music on the way, and Jason Isbell live here. 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
3: You're listening to Acoustic Cafe. I'm Rob Reinhart. There is a brand new album from Infinity Song. This used to be a six-piece group of siblings, the Boyd siblings. They were originally from Detroit. They relocated to New York, signed with Jay-Z's label, Roc Nation, and are now a four-piece. Infinity Song is the title of their new album. But there was another album credited to Momo Boyd and Infinity Song, which came out back in the spring. That was called Miss Michigan, and Momo Boyd, joined by her siblings, did that as a solo album. From that, this is the song called American Love Song on Acoustic Cafe.

0: Olivia Rodrigo told us what the new album was going to be. Sad love songs. You Seem Pretty Sad for a Girl So in Love is the name of the new album. And there are lots of pop offerings, cool experimental pop offerings at that. But then there are lots of those kind of delicate tracks like the one we just heard called Honey Bee on Acoustic Cafe. And then Momo Boyd from a solo album, Miss Michigan, which came out back in the spring before the release of her sibling's record with her, called Infinity Song, self-titled. And the album is credited to Momo Boyd and Infinity Song. So two albums this year for that group. American Love Song is what we heard from Momo Boyd. Katie Pruitt has a new album coming in September. It is called Fools for the Fleeting, and it is about the chaos which we are all living with. Technological, political, environmental, all the chaos of being a human being in 2026. In fact, the first song is about natural disasters, and it features singer and songwriter Nolan Taylor in a duet with Katie Pruitt. This is Blackout on Acoustic Cafe.
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0: Jason Isbell and Sadler Vaden with Cast Iron Skillet live here in 2023. You can hear that full interview in the archives at acafe.com. One of the things we talked about at the time was Jason's appearance in the movie called Killers of the Flower Moon. He will have another upcoming film appearance in a film called One Spoon of Chocolate to be released at some point in the future. Katie Pruitt before that from her forthcoming release, which is called Fools for the Fleeting, comes out in September. We heard the song called Blackout. Next hour on Acoustic Cafe, Mavis covering Morbi, newcomer Alex Amen, The War and Treaty, plus more of our 2011 visit with Judy Collins. 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
2: Live from NPR News in Washington, I'm Windsor Johnston. The U.S. launched a new wave of strikes against Iran for an eighth straight day, targeting what it says were strategic drone and missile sites. The new attacks come after two U.S. service members were killed in Jordan on Friday from Iranian strikes. They're the first casualties since the U.S. and Iran signed a preliminary ceasefire in April, which both sides now say is void. NPR's Carrie Kahn reports from Tel Aviv.
3: U.S. Central Command says along with the military sites, it also struck forces with the Islamic Revolutionary Guards Corps to, quote, swiftly punish Iran for the attacks in Jordan. The brief statement by CENTCOM did not provide more details. Early Sunday, Kuwait's military said it was intercepting incoming missiles and drones from Iran. Bahrain, too, has reported incoming fire from Iran. The stepped-up back-and-forth strikes show no sign of letting up. No public peace talks or negotiations are taking place. The United States has reinstated a blockade on Iranian ports as Iran continues to vow to control the Strait of Hormuz. Shipping traffic through the vital waterway has dropped dramatically during the last week of strikes. Carrie Kahn, NPR News, Tel Aviv.
2: Ukraine says Russia launched one of its largest ballistic missile attacks of the war today, targeting Kyiv. NPR's Joanna Kikisis reports the assault followed Ukrainian drone strikes on Russian tankers and power substations.
4: Ukrainian President Volodymyr Zelensky said Russia launched more than 40 missiles and 120 attack drones at Kyiv. Ukrainians were awoken by the sound of explosions and the booms of air defense trying to shoot down the drones and missiles. Ukraine has developed ways to shoot down most drones, but not missiles, and the military intercepted less than half of the missiles in this attack. Kyiv Mayor Vitaly Klitschko said at least one person was killed and at least 15 injured. Moscow has stepped up attacks on Ukrainian cities as Ukraine continues a drone strike campaign aimed at weakening Russia's war machine. Joanna Kikisis, NPR News, Kyiv.
2: President Trump will travel to New Jersey today for the World Cup Championship game. NPR's Franco Ordonez reports Argentina will go against Spain for the title.
5: President Trump is expected to present the trophy to the winner of the match held in New Jersey. The reception he receives will be closely watched as the U.S. president was at the center of one of the tournament's biggest controversies when he called the FIFA chief asking that a red card against U.S. striker Fulleran Balogun be reviewed. Balogun's one-game suspension was later lifted.
2: NPR's Franco Ordonez reporting. Kickoff is set for 3 p.m. Eastern Time. 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
0: We're starting the second hour of Acoustic Cafe now. I'm Rob Reinhart. We'll have more of our 2011 visit with Judy Collins coming up in just a bit. Judy just turned 87 and is now out on what she calls her farewell tour. The Warren Treaty have returned. This is Michael and Tanya Trotter together, and the album is called The Story of Michael and Tanya. If you don't already know the story, Tanya was an aspiring actress and upcoming R&B singer who really was poised to be the next big thing, major label deal, the whole thing. Michael was serving in the Iraqi War and came home with a lot of trauma. How the two of them got together is kind of an amazing story in and of itself. They lived in rural Michigan for a time before moving to Nashville and eventually becoming the darlings of the Americana world. That is the brief story of The Story of Michael and Tanya. That is the name of the new album. They are joined by lots and lots of guests on this. In this case, it is Valerie June and Winona joining The War and Treaty for the song called Reclaim All of Your Time on Acoustic Cafe.

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1: Cover Fool, and before that, it's new from The War and Treaty. The Story of Michael and Tanya is their brand new album. We heard them joined by Winona and Valerie June on the song called Reclaim All Your Time. Perhaps a future darling of the Americana scene is Alex Amen. Alex Amen is from Texas, but spent 3 years in isolation in Washington State creating the songs that you can now find on the album called Son of Amen. That's S-U-N of Amen. There is a picture inside the album with Alex waving, smiling, standing in a field, and behind him, a huge mountain. And the imagery is alarmingly similar to that of the John Denver albums of the early 1970s. And then you put the album on and you find out the similarity goes even deeper still. This song is called Cabin by the Sea, new from Alex Amen on Acoustic Cafe. She

0: The new album from Alison Russell is out. It's called In the Hour of Chaos, and this new album is her third. And I should point out that almost every single track on the album has a guest, and the guests are extraordinary. Norah Jones, Ruby Amanfu, Sarah Watkins, Devin Gelfillion. I'm just naming names. And then right there, we just heard No Springtime featuring Joya Ladikin and Julie Williams. Yeah, some of the songs have two guests. And before that, it was Alex Amen from the new album. It is his debut, called Son of Amen. And we heard the song called Cabin by the Sea. Ahead on Acoustic Cafe, a stunning cover of a song by last week's in-studio guest, plus new music from that same guy and the duo Penny and Sparrow, live here in 2022.
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0: 10 years ago, Kevin Morby released this song called Beautiful Strangers. At the time, Kevin was 28, having been a professional musician for over a decade at that point. Kevin has continued writing brilliant songs since, of course, but a funny thing happened to this song from a decade ago. It wound up in the hands of the great Mavis Staples, who included it on her album last year called Sad and Beautiful World. Included alongside tunes from Frank Ocean, Tom Waits, Curtis Mayfield, and others, it was certainly an honor. In fact, Kevin was our in-studio guest last week and told us just how much of an honor it was to have Mavis cut one of his songs.
3: It is the career highlight, you know. I don't know how anything would ever top it. You know, if I won Best Album of the Year Grammy, it would not top that. Yeah. You know what I mean? Mavis covering it is if Bob Dylan covered one of my songs, I still think that would be second place. I think Mavis covering is number one.
0: You can hear Kevin's full interview in our archives at acafe.com. But let's go back to last year and the album called Sad and Beautiful World, Mavis Staples, and Kevin Morby's Beautiful Stranger.

Kevin Morby has a brand new album. It's great. It is called Little Wide Open. And from that, the song called Bible Belt on Acoustic Cafe. And before that, another Kevin Morby song, but one from 10 years ago, as covered last year by Mavis Staples. That was Mavis doing Beautiful Strangers, the Kevin Morby composition from 2016. I want to go back now to 2022 and one of the several visits we have done with Penny and Sparrow. That is the duo of Andy Baxter and Kyle Yonke. Andy Baxter doing the lead vocals, but the two vocalists together blend so beautifully. The song here is called Alabama Haint, live here at Acoustic Cafe. Ruin my

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1: Penny and Spiro live here at Acoustic Cafe back in 2022. And we're going to continue with more from our in-studio guest, Judy Collins, along with her music director, Russ Walden, recorded back in 2011 at Acoustic Cafe. 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
1: You're listening to Acoustic Cafe. I'm Rob Reinhart. We are celebrating Judy Collins on the program today because back in the spring, Judy announced her current tour, which ends sometime mid-2027, will be her farewell tour. We actually spoke with Judy a couple of times on the program. One, along with singer-songwriter Ari Hest. The two of them, separated by about 40 years in age, did an album together in the mid-teens. But back in 2011, Judy put out an album called Paradise. And we brought Judy, along with her music director and pianist, Russ Walden, to our studios. Let's continue that visit, this time on Acoustic Cafe.
3: Paradise also has a Tom Paxton song. You mentioned this. You have recorded this song before, but this time it is a duet with Stephen Stills. There is so much poignancy and history in 3 minutes in this one song. It's just amazing. You know, besides the historical romance between the two of you 40-plus years ago, pull this into present day.
4: Partly, it's, of course, to honor that friendship, because we have stayed friends, which is, I think, kind of remarkable, given everything that has happened and how that song was written to get me back and it didn't work. But what a song, God. It's just a great song. We're talking about Sweet Judy Blue Eyes. So we decided that we would do, we never recorded anything together. Right. We hadn't sung together before, although he played on the album. And then I got this, like a Valentine, about 3 years ago, when an album called Just Roll Tape came out, and it was my producer. Somehow the arrangement was made that John would leave the tapes running and Stephen would sit in the studio in the dark and record a dozen songs, one of which was Sweet Judy Blue Eyes, but there were songs I never heard. One was called Judy Judy, and there were a lot of things, Helplessly Hoping, all about me. I mean, we had this intense affair. He was able to pinpoint my emotional mental health issues more accurately than any therapist I ever went to.

0: I don't think that kind of tortured longing has ever been so nakedly exposed like that. So when you heard it, were you able to sort of divorce yourself from the emotion of it and being the subject of it and hear it just as a song?
1: Never.
0: Have you ever been able to hear
1: it
0: as a song?
1: Never. I mean, I'm assuming that I hear it as a great song. I'm assuming that I know enough to know it's a great song. But it's never been, I've never been objective about it for a minute.
0: Yeah.
1: So we had never recorded a song together. And in the last couple, 3 years, we've seen each other even more than we had before. So we decided we'd do something. Now, he told me when we decided to do this that we should do Four Strong Winds. So I was all ready to do the great Ian and Sylvia song. But when he came to the door, he said, no, let's do the Tom Paxton song, which, of course, I knew all the words to. So we sat in my living room. We both played my Martin 12-string guitars, and my husband took pictures. It was very Robert Altman.

0: That's the Tom Paxton song, Last Thing on My Mind, as a duet between Judy Collins and Stephen Stills from the album called Paradise. This week on Acoustic Cafe, we're revisiting a 2011 session with Judy Collins.
1: 2008 was an album called Born to the Breed. This was a tribute to you. And again, uniquely, past, present, future, Joan Baez to Rufus Wainwright. And it closes with Leonard Cohen reading the first song you wrote.
2: Yeah.
1: And if I understand correctly, he was the guy who urged you to begin writing in the first place.
2: He did. When I found him, when he found me, actually, it wasn't my move at all. I was just in the right place at the right time, and he had chosen me to bring his songs to. I'd already made 5 albums, which were doing very well, and had been with Elektra for 5 years then. And I was well into my 6th album, which was going to be very groundbreaking, because first of all, it had orchestral treatments of a number of songs. It went back to Brel and Brecht and Weill. And so he came to my house and he sang me 3 songs. He sang me a song called Dress Rehearsal Rag, which is the contemplation of a suicide. And I was very much into dark, and it fit perfectly with what we were doing. And then he sang me Suzanne. And then he sang me the Stranger Song, which is the only one of those 3 that I haven't recorded. I'd pushed him on stage one night and made him sing in public, and he hadn't ever sung in public, so he wasn't sure that he could do it. But he, of course, is a great performer now. And then he called me up one day and he said, I don't understand why you're not writing your own song. I said, I don't understand it either. I don't know. I never thought of it. And so those songs are a result, absolutely, you're right, of his question to me. And I went to my friend Bruce Langhorne, sweet, sweet man. I really trust him emotionally. I took my dark notebooks to him, and I went out on the balcony and let him read these dark notebooks. And after, I said, is there anything there? And he said, well, and he sort of put the dark notebook aside, and he said, well, why don't you try something? Why don't you try writing 5 songs about a relationship? And so I went home, and Since You've Asked was the first one.
3: What I'll give you since you asked is all my time together. Take the rugged sunny days, the warm and rocky weather. Take the roads that I have walked along, looking for tomorrow's time, peace of mind. As my life spills into yours, changing with the hours, filling up the world with time, turning time to flowers.
2: And there's something else odd about that, too. He had been on Mount Baldy for 15 years, being a monk. He hadn't been out doing concerts and making records. He hadn't been out for a long, long time. He was not ever going to sing again. That's the reason that he read that song, because this was 3 years ago that he recorded it. And our mutual friend out there kind of shook him up. And then she said, well, why don't you just recite this? And then, of course, he went broke, because it was at that point that he was going broke. He had already gone broke, but he wasn't singing. And I said, is he ever going to go out singing? And everybody said, no, he can never go out of the house. How could he go out on the road? But he got himself together and decided that he had to, really, because this woman had really stolen everything, about $7 million.
3: All the willow winding paths leading up and outward. This is what I give. This is what I ask you for. Nothing more.
1: When I was listening to these other artists, that got me thinking about a question that I wanted to ask you. If you feel that there is a different type of responsibility or obligation as a songwriter versus a song interpreter, being true to yourself in what you're going to write versus being true to somebody else's words and doing justice to their song?
2: It's absolutely the same. It's the authenticity, and you're right, that's the word. Whatever the nuance and the sort of otherworldly thing is that happens when a certain artist chooses a certain song. And obviously there's something like that going on, because we don't all choose the same songs. There must be some law, statistically or mathematically, that has some reference to why some people choose one song and all these other people choose others, and why I don't choose certain songs that I might very well choose. I still

0: Judy Collins with another song that was on that album in 2010 called Paradise. It's called Weight of the World. It was written by Amy Spies. And Amy Spies, at the time, was one of the many artists on the Wildflower Records label.
1: Making art, or being an artist, being a performer, has never been easy. All these years of traipsing around the country, that has always been part of the deal. The availability of getting an access to a bigger audience came about in a very complex way, but there was a lot of focus. There were entrepreneurs, first of all, who started this business as far as the recording business of it. Yeah, they ran it into the ground, but at the same time, they were faced with things which were helping them run it into the ground, like the internet. It's a mixed sort of thing. There are a lot of opportunities. You work about 90 hours a day. You must have many, many hats to wear. In my business, you know, I used to go out on the road with 17 people. No wonder I don't have any money. I mean, that was what my husband, when we met, my wonderful husband, he said to me 32 years ago, he said, you know, they do come to hear you. Had I thought of that? No. So, yes, a lot of changes are made all the time. But then in your life as an artist, you're always changing. You're always reinventing. You're always trying to figure out how to be on top of it, be able to sing in the middle of the day on the radio. Mm-hmm. And so that means that then you have to prepare and plan and be ready for any eventuality to stay in it for 50 years. I mean, I'm not talking about people who do it for 2 weeks or 2 years. That's different. That's a different ball game.

0: The Parberg Harold Arlen song, Over the Rainbow, as done live in our studios. Judy Collins and Russell Walden performing on piano there back in 2011. Judy Collins on her farewell tour now at the age of 87. If you want to see those tour dates, of course, you can find them at judycollins.com. We'll be back here in just a moment to wrap everything up and let you know about next week. 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
0: Thanks for joining us this time on Acoustic Cafe. Next week on the program, new acoustic music from Lizzo, also Devin Gilfillian, Margot Price, Jesse Wells. And on the show this week, we went back to a session from someone who is embarking on a farewell tour, Judy Collins. Next week, we'll go to a band that just finished their farewell tour, Nitty Gritty Dirt Band from 2011. We'd like to thank those making the show possible this time, Leon Speakers and the Leon Loft. 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
4: Hi, this is Nick Forrester. 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

One day, when the dusty march is over, one day, we shall see him in the fullness of his splendor. One day, the saints will behold his face. And when you look around, you can witness that God is taking us away, one by one. And my brothers and my sisters, we all have a reservation at some cemetery without the privilege of cancellation. You have to leave here. And we are on our way to the marriage feast of the Lamb. One by one, God is taking us away. Herman Jones, along with the Southern California Community Choir.

one day. Time is winding up, and we got to go. One day, there's another place. Negatives will be non-existent. The church will shout the victory. Hospitality will be host. The fellowship will be forever. The river of life will flow free. The eternal will be visible. The saints will behold his face. Somebody waiting on me. You got it?

8:35 on this Sunday morning. You're inside the World of Gospel here on WRUR, The Root. Started off with Ryan. Oh, excuse me. Start off with Ryan Kilhoy. Whose report shall you believe? Reverend Maceo Woods, Lord, it's been a good day. Tamla Mann, take me to the King. Bishop Green and the Visionaries, count it all joy. The Southern California Community Choir, featuring James Cleveland, God has taken us away. Mighty Sons of Glory, time and time again, and Bishop Spurlock, and the new Anointed Disciples. Do you love him? Continuing on with music from Mr. Walter Chapman, from the CD Walking by Faith, Not by Sight. This is Praise Is What I Do. Sending birthday greetings out to you. Happy birthday, Rondell.

0: to 88.5 WRUR FM and HD Rochester, broadcast partnership of the University of Rochester and WXXI Public Media. 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Where music from? Tyrone Mishaw. Prayer Time. Daryl Bass and the Delaware Boys. How I Got Over. We also heard from Howard Hunt's Supreme Angels Over Yonder. Truly Committed, Be Patient. Every Time I Turn Around, the Holy Sons. Reminding you, on August 23rd, Gospel Fest, right here in Rochester, New York, at Glory House International. That's 111 Chestnut Street. Afternoon of Gospel with Slim's Supreme Angels, the exciting Holy Sons, Dr. Ricky Harvey Sr., and Truly Committed, along with Willie Banks Jr. and the Messengers, also scheduled to be there. Bree Holly and Faithful.
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0: That's 4 o'clock, August 23rd, at Glory House International, right here in Rochester, New York. 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

6th anniversary celebrations going on with Majesty Davis from Auburn, Alabama, the folks and gospel singers from Akron, Ohio, Fresh Anointing from right here in Rochester, and Phoebe and the Chosen One from Tallahassee, Florida. That's going on at Carey Spiritual Church, 25 Morgan Street, December the 6th. On November the 8th, 345. In Maryland, the 44th anniversary of the Heavenly Sons with Zachary Cortez, Tim Rogers, Jeremiah Smalls, Swanee Quintet, Highway QC's Roy and Revelation, Michael Boone and the Wonders, Supreme Seven, the Loving Sisters, South Florida Singers, and Zion. As for our listener down there in the Maryland area, the 44th anniversary of the Holy Sons. Georgie's Gospel Birthday Celebration is going on November 1st, 4 o'clock, with Chosen Generation, Angelic Voices, Phase, and a special appearance by the Brothers in Christ. That's going on at Calvary Spiritual Church. Calvary Spiritual Church, 25 Morgan Street, on November the 1st. October the 11th, 4 o'clock at Holy Trinity, 397 North Street, the musical celebration honoring Elder Shekinah Houston is going on with Divine Nature, the Gospel Pearls, Phase, Chosen Generation, Tri-Stone, Missionary Baptist Church, Praise Team, and from Lima, Ohio, the Humble Sons. Once again, that's October the 11th, right here in Rochester, New York. Save the Children, Building the Gap, Bridging the Gap, I'm sorry. Save the Children, Bridging the Gap Festival is going on August 29th, 11 a.m. at Pulaski Park, 1200 North Street. There'll be music, food, rides, games, kids' activities, community resources, and many more. That's the 29th of August. On the 23rd of August, Gospel Fest at Glory House International, 111 North Chestnut Street, right here in Rochester, New York, with Bree Holly and Faithful, Willie Banks Jr. and the Messengers, Slim's Supreme Angels, the Exciting Holy Sons, Dr. Ricky Harvey featuring Truly Committed, and many others. Once again, that's going on August 23rd, Gospel Fest. Down in the New York City area, in Brooklyn, at Calvary Free Will Baptist Church, on August 22nd, LJC Productions presents Unlimited's 11th anniversary celebration with Tyrese Hall and the Golden Stars, the Highlight Juniors, Robin and the Daughters of Zion, Preacher Man and the Saints, S.W. Washington in Favor, Devontae in New Direction, JB in Total Submission, Mighty Metrodones. Metrotones, make that. And Phase, that's going on. Our listeners down in New York City. On April, make that August 22nd. Angelic Ministries presents Bishop Quinn's Gospel Birthday Celebration with the New Gospel Times Spiritual Jubilators. Kishalan Sweet, Bishop Quinn's Kids, and special guest, the Anointed Henry Sisters. That's going on at Calvary Spiritual Church, 25 Morgan Street, on August 16th, 4:30. On August 15th, down in Hollywood, California, Hollywood, South Carolina, Hollywood, South Carolina, at Grace Cathedral Church. Our friends down in the South Carolina area, get ready for a Night of Legends, 8:15:26. That's August 15th. 4 o'clock with the Original Blind Boys of Mississippi, the Fantastic Volunteers, the Soul Stirs, Flossy Boy Johnson in Favor, Sensational Brown Brothers, Asphalt Airs, Children of God, Southern Echoes, Rabina Woods, Brandon Robinson, and NGOP, Mary Haywood, and many others. That's going on August 15th. On August 9th, at the Prophet House, you're cordially invited to the ordination to the office of senior pastor for Pastor Dorothy Mathias. That's going on August 9th, 875 East Main Street, 10 a.m.
Fat Boy Family and Friends, 14th. Anniversary celebration is going on August 8th, 5 o'clock. In Cleveland, Ohio. With Keisha and Change. KJ Yayboy, Humble Sons. Spiritual Vessels, Christian Brothers. New Revelation, Fleshman Singers. Unity Gospel Singers, Bobby Mack and Faithful. Once again, that's the anniversary celebration of Fat Boy and Family and Friends going on in Cleveland, Ohio. Here in Rochester on Sunday, I'll make that on Saturday, August 8th, 5 o'clock at the RITN and Conference Center. Well and Women Ministries of Rochester, 3rd Annual Women in White Gala. Women working in the vineyard. Honoring Women of Faith. That's going on August the 8th. On August the 2nd, celebrating 62 years of gospel, the New Spiritual Jubilators. And that's going on at Upper Room, 831 Joseph Avenue, 4 o'clock with the Children of God, the Bright Clouds, Manifestation, and Michael Boone, and the Wonders, the anniversary celebration of the New Spiritual Jubilators. On August 1st, 6:30, at Redeemed Bethel Church. That's 4496 Route 104 in Williamson, New York. Travis Green and Forward City. Chosen Generation, Marissa Jones, and many others. That's part of their mortgage burning celebration. That's August the 1st. On July 27th, 4 o'clock, at Six Flags Darien Lake. At 9993 Allegheny Road, Route 77 in Darien Center. Kingdom Bound, scheduled to be there. Michael Bruce and Prophetic Sounds. That's on July 27th. Gospel Jubilee 2026, 4 o'clock on July 26th at the Rochester Public Market. That's 280 North Union Street. With the Bright Clouds, Jessica Burns, Keshawn Chapman, and many others. That's at the public market on July 26th. Fish Fry Concert featuring the Windy City Spiritual Heirs and Bishop James Bolton. The Windy City Spiritual Heirs and Bishop James Bolton is going on July 24th, 6 o'clock at the Victory Christian Center. In Erie, Pennsylvania. And on July 19th in Cleveland, our listeners over in the Cleveland area, 49th, celebration of the Christian Brothers is going on with the Elite Jews, the Fleshman Singers, the Mondorian Singers, Max Singers, Sons of Harmony, Gospel Angelettes, and Men Who Will. That's July 19th in Cleveland, Ohio. There's just a few things going on in and around the Rochester area over the next few weeks. We thank you in advance for your support of these and all other events of your personal effort in showing that the gospel is still strong in the greater Rochester and across our great gospel nation. Remember, for your upcoming events to gain support, you must first give support. And if something's going on, you're not in total agreement with it, don't talk about it. Pray about it. 27 minutes after 9. On this Sunday morning, you're inside the World of Gospel here on WRUR, The Rood. Would also like to pass on some information to you. The homegoing services for Deacon Ernest Frazier is going on July 24th at Ark of Jesus, 1000 North Winton Road. Calling hours will be 10 a.m. to 12 noon in the Celebration of Life service. We'll start at 12 noon. Also, the homegoing service for Ida May, Ike, Killam is going on July 24th. At Glory of God, that's at 247 Jefferson Terrace, with the calling hours at 10 a.m. to 11 a.m. and a homegoing service starting at 11. Let's keep those families and all Marie's families in our prayers, along with all of our sick and shut in, and all of our brothers and sisters. Let's keep each other
and prayer.

to Sunday Morning here inside the World of Gospel on WRUR. The Root, as we take our time to let you know a few things going on in and around the Rochester area over the next few weeks and months. December 6th, 5:30. Angelic Voices

0: ready for some more good gospel singing? Are y'all ready to go to Greenville? Are y'all ready to go to Greenville, North Carolina? I need y'all to come on and make some noise. The singing machine is in the building. The singing machine is in the building. Let's give it up for Elder Michael Boone and the Wonder.
1: Give it to him. Give it to him.
2: Say amen, Tallahassee. 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

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But is there anybody?

0: 9:51 on a Sunday morning. You're inside the World of Gospel here on WRUR, The Root. Heard music from the Eternal Light Singers. God will bring you through. Fantastic Bright Clouds, Jesus is All You Need. Michael Boone and the Wonders. Determined. Spiritual Jubilators. Trying. Bishop Norwood and the Children of God. I'm so glad that you care. As we wind down to the end of another edition of the World of Gospel here on WRUR, we thank you for tuning in, spending time with us, and let's be part of your day, because time spent with you is time well spent. So till the next time we share time, we're saying, if you see someone without a smile, give them one of yours. Tell them God loves them, and we do too. As you continue to pray for us, we continue to pray for you. Remember to tune in to all the great gospel programming in and around the Rochester area with Sunday Morning Gospel, Gospel Hours of Power, Golden Gospel Train.
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1: I wanna hear him say,
0: may the work I've done speak for me. And as always, we'll leave with music from the Soul Stirrers. Jesus, wash away my troubles. Taking out time to say happy birthday. Happy anniversary to all those celebrating birthdays and anniversaries on today and throughout this week. Enjoy your special day. Happy birthday, Marvin Young. Lavinia Smith, Walter Chapman, Stan Curry, Ophelia Haley.

Nasri Harris, Nikki Haskell, Cornelius Robinson, Donna Williams, Sonya Martin, Craig Johnson, David Moose Jr., Rosemary Chapman, Janiah Colbert, Regina Thomas, from your family and friends here at the World of Gospel. Everyone, take care. Be careful on your way out to service. If you're going to the same church I'm going to, I'll see you in service. If you don't plan on going to church today, think about it. On behalf of Elder Rickles, Stephen Christopher, Mary Elizabeth, and the rest of the staff of the World of Gospel, your host Wayne Anthony saying, take care. Stay prayerful. Stay in the way. Remember, love's in need of love today. Because life is short. Make it sweet, because life is beautiful. So live your life so positive that negatives upset every single day you wake up. And remember, be nice.

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1: This is Hannah Mayer from The Root. 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
4: Hello and welcome to another new edition of the International Americana Music Show. My name is Michael Park, and this week it's the first of a short series of reflective shows. For the past few years around this time, I have concentrated on specific years, 2015, 2016, etc. But this year, I thought I would concentrate on specific editions. So today we look back and listen back to the 300th edition of the programme from 7 years ago, which opened with this song by Australian band Lost Ragas.

Lost Draggers and Those Wild Blue Eyes from an album that I mentioned on the show a few weeks ago, Transatlantic Highway. And leaving aside that it's by an Australian band, as this show, since its inception 300 weeks ago, is one that has journeyed extensively on the musical Transatlantic Highway, I thought that was a good album from which to pick a song to start today's show, especially as it's a great album, which is what I said when I played a track from the band's new one a few weeks ago. So do check that out as well. And it's called This Is Not a Dream. I'm not sure that there's a band anywhere in any hemisphere or even on either side of the Transatlantic Highway making better cosmic Americana at the moment. So hello again and welcome again to this special edition of the International Americana Music Show. I'm Michael Park, as you may know if you've heard any of the previous 299 editions of the programme. And if you actually did hear the 299th edition of the show last week, then I hope you enjoyed all the numerically significant songs. And thanks for the comments and emails telling me that you did, and recounting that there were one or two that you hadn't heard before. There aren't any of those on the programme. Actually, sorry, there is one, I've just realised, but that was quite inadvertent, as what I actually wanted to concentrate on today was new music, songs released this week or in the past couple of weeks, as well as songs from some older records. And as I was thinking about what old music to feature on this anniversary show, I hit upon the idea of tracks from albums that could be also be said to be celebrating an anniversary this year, having been released 10, 20, 30, 40, or in the case of the album that this next instantly recognisable track comes from, 50 years ago this year.

The band, of course, and Up on Cripple Creek from their eponymous album, which was also their second album, and the one on which, as well as Up on Cripple Creek, their classic songs Rag Mama Rag and The Night They Drove Old Dixie Down also appear. And as I briefly mentioned a few weeks ago, that album is being re-released in a couple of weeks with some new demo or alternate takes of those songs and others included on it. And while I am indeed going to be playing tracks from other celebrated albums released in 1979, 1989, 1999 and 2009 on the show today, I thought we would fast forward 50 years now from 1969 and head back onto the Transatlantic Highway to hear back-to-back new songs by singers from Canada and England, starting with this track by singer Looktook Shearer.

0: been there ever since.
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The second track I've played on the show in the past few weeks from the brand new album by Matt Patershook, that was Circus, and his album is called If Wishes Were Horses. And since I did last play a track, reviews of the album have started appearing, and I am delighted to find that there are other people out there who also think this is a fantastic record by the Canadian singer-songwriter. On the website Lonesome Highway, reviewer Stephen Rapid wrote, "The latest album from Matt Patershook should see his reputation cemented as not only one of Canada's finest roots performers, but also among the best period. It is a high point of his career to date and a superb album to boot." And on another website, another respected reviewer, John Keriff, wrote, "If Wishes Were Horses is the kind of album Hank Williams would have dug. Maybe Muddy Waters too." That's spot on, I'd say. Before Matt, it was Luke Tuckshira from England and the title track of his latest all-acoustic album, Carousel, which sort of came out of nowhere as far as I could see, but which has been getting equally effusive praise from reviewers since its release a few weeks ago. Now, this next artist released his new album just last week, but as he also released a phenomenal new one 40 years ago, I thought I would play something from that on this anniversary edition of the show, and it's one of the most memorable road trip songs I think I've ever heard.

stopped off at Strangford Lock early in the morning. Drove through Shigley, taking pictures and on to Killalay. Stopping for Sunday papers at the Lacal district. Just before Coney Island. On and on over the hill to Hourglass and the Jam Jar. Autumn sunshine, magnificent and all shining through. Stop off at Hourglass for a couple of jars of mussels and some potted herrings in case we get famished before dinner. On and on over the hill and the crack is good. Heading towards Coney Island. I look at the side of your face. As the sunlight comes streaming through the window in the autumn sunshine. And all in all time going to Coney Island, I'm thinking, wouldn't it be great if it was like this all the time?

I guess you could call those a couple of road songs back to back there. You just heard a brand new track by Scottish duo Doghouse Roses. Paul Tasker and Iona MacDonald are from Glasgow. And that song, One More for the Road, is from their brand new album, We Are Made of Light, which is out this week and which marks a welcome return to the scene for the couple, whose last record came out in 2016. Then before Doghouse Roses, it was Van Morrison, of course, and Coney Island from his 1979 album, Avalon Sunset. And if you search online, you can find several articles by travel writers and bloggers who have attempted the journey that Van describes in that song, coming down from Downpatrick, stopping off at St John's Point over the hill to Ardglass, heading towards Coney Island, and all of them will tell you that the journey, in the order that Van describes, doesn't quite work. Some poetic license has been taken with the route. However, all of the destinations and locations that are mentioned are there if you ever want to try to undertake the journey, perhaps with your mum, as that's who was accompanying Van in that nostalgic autumnal song. Anyway, now 40 years later, Van has just released his 41st album called Three Chords and the Truth, and I wonder what, if any, classics will come from it. Anyway, let's bring this first half of the show to a close with another brand new song. It's the latest single from Canadian Lynn Hansen.

0: Lynn Hansen and True Blue Moon, the newly released first single from her new album Just Words, which is due out next year. Okay, still to come today, a couple of new songs by Norwegian and Dutch singers, the debut appearance on the programme for an award-winning English singer, and a wonderful duet by two Australians, so do stick around if you can. But if not, then, of course, let me quickly remind you that you can listen to the rest of this show at a later date via a link that I will be posting on the show's Facebook page and via a link to a mini audio player from Mixcloud.com that you can find on the show's website, the address of which is TIAMS.org for any new listeners out there. And do feel free to follow the show on Mixcloud or like the show on Facebook. And a heartfelt thank you on behalf of me and all the artists that I play on the show to those that already do. Thank you. 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My name is Michael Park.
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0: So back to the music and to Ireland, where in 1989 this next artist released what was his 14th solo album, and nestled among the dozen tracks on it was this song, a cover of an old Elvis Costello track, perhaps surprisingly. This is Christy Moore and his rather distinctive version of the Deportees Club.

the legendary Christy Moore from Ireland and the Deportees Club. And if you've heard the original version of that song, then you will know that those two versions sound rather different indeed. The original version, which was by Elvis Costello, was on his 1984 album Goodbye Cruel World. And then Christy released his take on that track 5 years later on his 1989 album Voyage, on which Elvis Costello actually appears singing backing vocals on another song on Voyage. And if you're as much of a fan of Christy Moore as I am, then you may be interested to know, or you may already know, that his new album Magic Nights is due for release on November the 22nd this year, 50 years after the release of his very first solo one. And to mark that anniversary, I believe Christy is also going to be releasing an extended 50-track version of Magic Nights, also on November the 22nd. And I am hoping that some US states will follow next year to support both of those records. But back to this year, and to two tracks from two records that are out this week, starting with a song from the third album by Signe Marie Rustad from Norway.

And that was a track from a new EP, the latest one by Judy Blank from Holland, Morning After, it's called, and it's the follow-up to her album Morning Sun, and the track there was Pretty Far. Then before that, and also from mainland Europe, from Norway, it was Signe Marie Rustad and Something Easier from her new album When Words Flew Freely, which for Bill Chambers and Audrey Auld from Australia was in 1999 when they recorded a celebrated joint album, although on that record, which is called Looking Back to See, perhaps the reason the words did flow freely was because it was the whiskey talking.

From 1999 to 2019, in just under 6 minutes there. As first it was Bill Chambers and Audrey Auld from Australia, and it was The Whiskey Talking, Not Me, from their collaborative album Looking Back to See. Audrey sadly passed away in 2015 after releasing over a dozen records, all of which are well worth checking out. And Bill Chambers, well, he's still going, as you may know if you heard last week's edition of the programme when I played his song 1952 Cadillac. And then the song that I just played, that was a brand new track by Ags Connolly from England from his brand new album Wrong Again, which I think I'm right in saying is another record out this week, and another great one by the Englishman who has got such a distinctive voice. It's Ags's third album, and one that will surely please his many fans all over the world. So just a couple of songs left to play today, and as we have heard tracks on this celebratory edition of the programme from classic albums from 1969, 79, 89 and 99, for the penultimate song today, another something old track, we come to 2009 and to the only debut appearance on the programme today by an artist that I mentioned earlier today, and one who earlier this year was recognised at the Americana Music Awards in Nashville with a Lifetime Achievement Award. With a track from his own decade-old album Secret, Profane and Sugarcane, this is Elvis Costello.

Elvis Costello from England and Hidden Shame from Secret, Profane and Sugarcane, the album that he released 10 years ago this year. And if you're quite a bit older than that, Elvis Costello performing and indeed winning an award for performing Americana may be a bit of a surprise. I first remember hearing Elvis singing a song called Oliver's Army way back in 1979, and I always thought of him as a bit of an angry young man spitting out more power pop songs. But on his 1986 album, King of America, it was as if he had undertaken a journey on the transatlantic highway, and the electronic sound of his earlier songs that I'd heard gave way to acoustic guitars, harmonicas and pedal steel, and he cemented his love of old country and Americana with his National Ransom album and the album that I just played a track from. So while a Lifetime Achievement Award may have been a surprise to some, including me, if you dig into his large and diverse back catalogue, you may find that it was understandable, even well-deserved. Right, so to the something new song today, and it's an up-tempo road song from the new album by Canadian Nick Nace. And this track starts in the historic city that straddles the state line between Texas and Arkansas, hence its name.

0: Bit of a twist to that tale, I thought. Nick Nace from Canada and Arkansas Traveller from his brand new album Wrestling with the Mystery, which is out now and which ultimately brings this time-travelling 300th edition of the programme to a close. And as well as reminding you that you can find the full and detailed playlist for this edition of the programme on the show's website, tiams.org, let me also say before I go a huge thank you to everyone who has tuned in at any point over the past 6 years, and to anyone who's got in touch with questions or comments, and also a huge thank you to all of the musicians all over the world for sending me their music and keeping in touch. I genuinely feel humbled and privileged to be able to introduce them to you every week. So here's to the next 6 years. This has been the International Americana Music Show, and my name's Michael Parr. 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
4: 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I'm Bobby Carter. Today on the show, it's a World Cup crossover. We've got music from countries that have won the cup in recent years. From Argentina, the legendary rocker Fito Páez. From France, the groovy duo Air reinterprets a few of their classics. And from Germany, a modern piano master, Igor Levit, plays Beethoven at the Tiny Desk.

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1: Live from NPR News in Washington, I'm Nora Rahm. The U.S. launched strikes against Iran last night for the eighth night in a row. Meanwhile, Iran has stepped up strikes against Gulf allies. Jordan's military says it intercepted three ballistic missiles fired by Iran. Two U.S. service members were killed in Jordan on Friday. One service member is still missing. NPR's Hadil El-Shelchi is covering the war from Istanbul. She reports both sides have intensified their attacks.
2: This is probably some of the worst fighting we've seen since the beginning of the war in February, and both countries have broadened the limits of their fighting. Late Saturday night, Eastern Time, U.S. CENTCOM said it completed an eighth round of strikes against Iran. Iranian state media said that the U.S. struck six bridges in a southern Iranian province along the Strait of Hormuz, electrical installations also, and a water desalination plant, leaving 20 villages in the south with water shortages. The U.S. didn't comment on that.
1: NPR's Hadil El-Shelchi. Ukrainian officials say Russia launched one of its largest ballistic missile attacks of the war early this morning, mainly targeting the capital, Kyiv. At least one person was killed. Tomorrow is a big day in British politics. Prime Minister Keir Starmer is leaving office, and his successor, Andy Burnham, is moving into No. 10 Downing Street. NPR's Lauren Freer reports.
3: Keir Starmer is a former human rights lawyer who led the United Kingdom's centre-left Labour Party to a landslide victory 2 years ago. But his personal approval ratings remained low, and his party ultimately decided to replace him. He'll go to Buckingham Palace and resign before the King. Then Andy Burnham, his successor and the former mayor of Manchester, England, will go to the palace, and King Charles will ask him to form a new government. Both Starmer and Burnham will speak at Downing Street separately, though. Moving vans have been seen there all weekend. Starmer reverts to what they call a backbencher in Parliament, and Burnham is expected to name his cabinet ministers in the coming days. Lauren Freier, NPR News, London.
1: In South Central Texas, recovery efforts have begun as floodwaters recede after more than 30 inches of rain fell in some parts of the state. The Texas Newsroom's Blaze Ganey reports.
4: Texas Department of Transportation, Division of Emergency Management, and other agencies are traveling throughout the state removing debris from roadways, conducting rescues, and rebuilding roads. Governor Greg Abbott says a large amount of them are concentrated in Uvalde, one of the hardest hit areas.
5: Especially the city and county of Uvalde, which almost became an island because of what happened with the rivers around it. TxDOT has been working around the clock.
4: Abbott has already sent a major disaster declaration to the federal government. If approved, it'll help the state pay for a portion of the cleanup and provide financial assistance to individuals impacted by the flood event. For NPR News, I'm Blaze Ganey.
1: This is NPR News. British authorities are seeking the extradition of media influencers Andrew and Tristan Tate. The brothers were arrested in Miami yesterday. They're charged with several crimes in the UK and Romania, including rape and sex trafficking. They deny any wrongdoing. France is blocking access to the popular prediction market site Polymarket. NPR's Bobby Allen reports authorities say it violates the country's gambling rules and can be susceptible to market manipulation.
6: France already restricted access to Polymarket, but hundreds of thousands of people were still accessing it through a virtual private network, which can disguise someone's location. Now Paris authorities ordered the country's internet service providers to block anyone from going to the site. Switzerland, Belgium, Spain, and other European countries have also blocked Polymarket. In the U.S., meanwhile, Polymarket.com is also banned under a Biden-era settlement. But the Trump administration has taken a hands-off approach to the billions of dollars of bets on the site for things like sports, elections, and war. Paris police suspect one trader made money on a market on the city's highest temperature by manipulating an official weather reading device at the Charles de Gaulle Airport. Bobby Allen, NPR News.
1: After 103 matches played in the U.S., Mexico, and Canada, the World Cup final takes place this afternoon in New Jersey. Spain and defending champion Argentina are competing for the most prestigious trophy in soccer. The men's championship includes a new feature, a halftime show, with a mix of talent, including Madonna, Coldplay, and a school group from Staten Island, the PS22 Chorus. I'm Nora Rahm. NPR News in Washington.
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0: It's Tiny Desk Radio from NPR Music. I'm Bobby Carter. So, this is not a radio show about sports. But with the buzz of the World Cup final in the air, we wanted to do a crossover piece to celebrate the beautiful game. So today we're featuring music from countries that have won the World Cup in recent years. France, Germany, and Argentina. A little later on, we'll hear performances from the Argentine rocker Fito Páez and the French duo Air. But we're going to start with Germany, which won the Cup in 2014. This is Igor Levit playing the German composer Beethoven's Piano Sonata No. 21. Levit was born in Russia, but moved to Germany when he was just 8 years old. In 2019, he released a set of recordings of all 32 Beethoven piano sonatas, more than 10 hours of music. Now, that same year, he came to the Tiny Desk to play a few of the movements from those sonatas, which we'll hear in a second. But first, here he is chatting with NPR's Ari Shapiro at the Tiny Desk about what Beethoven means to him.
8: I feel as if his music is the one which allows me to express myself in the most direct way and in the most sort of believable way.
9: What do you mean by that?
8: I believe that one of the main reasons why his music still speaks to everybody in one way or the other is because it's so intense and so humane that it doesn't leave space for neutrality.
9: Hmm.
8: You can't say, oh, I don't care. It really gives you the strongest feeling of participation. And so it allows me to really fall back on myself.
9: Do you think that we today hear these pieces of music differently from people centuries ago when they were new?
8: Let me answer this way. I can't give you an exact quote. I would have to look it up. But Miles Davis once said that musicians hear music differently automatically from the past, because the sounds you hear outside of your home are different than the ones 50 years ago.
9: Hmm.
8: Cars sound different. I don't know. Signals sound different. We as human beings changed by 150% in the way who we are, how we think, how we feel, how our daily life functions just after the invention of the iPhone. I mean, just think about that.
9: Mm-hmm.
8: So sort of the emotional environment changed. And when we change, what we hear changes.
0: Well, let's hear it. This is Igor Levit at the Tiny Desk in 2019, starting off with the opening movement from Beethoven's Piano Sonata No. 14, which you might know as the Moonlight Sonata.

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0: That was Igor Levit at the Tiny Desk. What we just heard was Beethoven's Bagatelle in A minor, also known as Feuerlied. He also played a movement from Beethoven's Piano Sonata No. 14, the Moonlight Sonata. Now, that show was produced by Tom Heisinger, and Josh Rogerson was the audio engineer. Coming up next, the French duo Air dusts off some groovy classics. It's Tiny Desk Radio from NPR Music.
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1: It's Tiny Desk Radio from NPR Music. I'm Bobby Carter. Next up in our Tiny Desk World Cup crossover episode, a band from 2018 Cup winner, France. A duo called Air. Now, Air came in for a Tiny Desk in 2025. Robin Hilton produced that show, so I'm going to pass it off to my man, Robin, to give us a little bit of background.
2: So the two main guys in the band, Air, Nicolas Godin and Jean-Benoît Dunkel, they've been making and releasing music together for a long time. They formed the band more than 30 years ago, and right out the gate, when they released their debut album, it was in 1998, things started to take off for them. The album was called Moon Safari, and honestly, there just wasn't anything else like it at the time.

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It was a largely instrumental album. It was super down tempo, super laid back. It had these deep grooves. The music was also dreamy, and it was just cool. And it was the kind of album, basically any dinner party you went to at the time, it was playing. Super stylish, sophisticated, super smart. But things really blew up for the band about a year later. That's when they did the score for the Sofia Coppola movie, The Virgin Suicides. That got them in front of a much bigger audience, especially for the standout track from the film, a song called High School Lover.

0: in the year since they had that big breakout, Air's gone on to release a whole bunch of other stuff. They did another score, one for the 1902 silent movie, A Trip to the Moon. And they did an ambient soundtrack for this museum installation. But really, it's been nearly 15 years since they put out a new studio album. So when we finally got them in for this tiny disc, it ended up being just really beautiful and transporting. It was a nostalgia trip for anyone who loved their music back in the late 90s, early 2000s, but also I think the perfect introduction for anyone who hasn't heard their music before.
1: Well, let's jump into that performance. Here's Air at the Tiny Desk, starting off with Les Voyages de Penelope.

0: That was Frenchman Air at the Tiny Desk. What we just heard was Dirty Trip. They also played Les Voyages de Penelope, High School Lover, and Cherry Blossom Girl. Now, that show was produced by Robin Hilton, and Josh Newell was the audio engineer. Coming up, the Argentine rocker Fito Páez. It's Tiny Desk Radio from NPR Music.
1: The new film from Oscar-winning writer-director Christopher Nolan, proudly projected on 35mm film The Odyssey, is now playing at the Little. Based on the epic poem written nearly 3,000 years ago and shot entirely on Kodak film with IMAX cameras, The Odyssey is Nolan's follow-up to the Best Picture-winning Oppenheimer. Starring Matt Damon, Zendaya, and Elliot Page. Showtime's at thelittle.org.
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0: It's Tiny Desk Radio from NPR Music. I'm Bobby Carter. We've got one last performance to finish off our World Cup celebration, a rock icon from Argentina, which won the cup in 2022. That's Fito Páez.
6: En un café se vieron por casualidad, cansados en el alma de tanto andar.
0: And here to give us the lowdown on Fito Páez, my man Felix Contreras, host of Alt Latino. What up, Felix?
7: What's up, Bobby? Thanks for having me, man.
0: Of course, man. Now, Argentina has such a deep history of rock music. Felix, can you talk a little bit about Argentina's place in Spanish language rock and roll and how Fito fits into that?
7: You're absolutely right. And Argentina is known in Latin America for a very, very vibrant rock scene, going back to like the 60s. And it's one of the first, if not the first, country in Latin America to play rock and develop like complex songwriting, and the way that the Beatles went from singing about I love you to deeper things. There's a parallel there. And that way of expressing themselves was also a way of kind of getting through and getting past the military dictatorship of the 1970s and 80s. And Fito Páez is known for being part of that movement of complex writing. He's one of the first to really put these really nice sentences and lyrics together. And he's also part of the movement at that time that where the band started to travel outside of Argentina and even outside of Latin America so that people all over the world began to understand the power and the influence of Argentine rock.
0: Well, Felix, let's just get into it. Here's Fito Páez and his band at the Tiny Desk in 2025, starting off with, Felix, I need your help with this one.
7: This is called A Rodar Mi Vida.

Muchas gracias. Excelente.

0: City coffee.
1: That was Argentine rocker Fito Paez at the Tiny Desk. Felix, what did we just hear?
2: we heard Tercer Mundo, Circo Beat, one of his classics. And then he also plays Sale al Sol, Mariposa Technicolor, and A Rodar Mi Vida.
1: That show was produced by who? The one and only Felix Contreras. Thanks, Pete.
2: All right, man.
1: And Josh Newell was the audio engineer. And that does it for our World Cup celebration this week, y'all. Tiny Desk Radio is produced by Walter Ray Watson and Noah Caldwell. Lars Gottrich is our editor. Saraya Muhammad is the executive producer. Neil Tebalt is our technical director, and our theme was composed by Kaylin Ellis. Thank you so much for listening to Tiny Desk Radio from NPR Music.
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And we'll highlight everything from traditional music to some 70s psychedelic sounds and more. 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

Konnichiwa. Music from Japan, this time here in the Global Village. And then we heard music from a Western musician, John Kaizan Neptune, who became enamored of the shakuhachi and studied that and put together an ensemble with Japanese koto musicians and percussionists. And from the album Tokyo Sphere, we heard Yamato Dawn, and we heard the Yamato Ensemble in front of that, one of a few volumes of music that they did from composer and koto player, and also koto innovator Michio Miyagi. And we heard a piece that he composed called Isuzugawa, music from the Yamato Ensemble, starting things out for us this time here in the Global Village. And we've got a variety of sounds and styles from Japan that we're exploring this time. We'll take a short break, and when we return, we will find ourselves in the mid-70s with Stomo Yamashita, sort of progressive Japanese rock stuff that he did. And he did it with some interesting musicians joining in, including Steve Winwood and Michael Shreve, Klaus Schulze, Al Di Meola. We'll hear some music from the Go Live from Paris recording, music from Stomo Yamashita, when we return in just a minute here to the Global Village.

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0: Some 70s prog rock sounds from Japan is what we just heard. There at the end from Momotara Pink. And that taken from a compilation, one of several that have come out in more recent years from the UK-based Time Capsule label of 60s and 70s psychedelic sounds from Japan. This one, the Nippon Psychedelic Soul 1970 to 1979 release. And we heard August's Impression from Momotaro Pink and a medley of tunes from Stomo Yamashita. And as we mentioned, quite a collection of folks who joined in with him. You might recognize the voice of Steve Winwood there. Also, the solo guitar work was from L.D. Miola, Michael Shreve, Klaus Schulze, also part of the lineup. The Go Live from Paris release, and we heard the medley of Solitude, Nature, Air Voice, and Crossing the Line. Here in the Global Village, I'm Chris Heim here with you. A little break. When we return, we will check out some Okinawan folk rock courtesy of Tsukichi Kina. That's coming up in just a minute when we're back here in the Global Village.
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The Miño Crusaders here in the Global Village, and they're from their Echoes of Japan release, combining traditional Japanese folk songs and strong reggae influence in a lot of their music. We heard the Kushimoto Bushi from Echoes of Japan, music from the Miño Crusaders, and Shukichi Kina from a compilation called Peppermint Tea House. We heard Don Don Bushi. As we've been highlighting some sounds from Japan this time here in the Global Village, we'll actually wrap up with some music from Joji Hirota and the Taiko Drummers. Before we get to that, a reminder that you can get playlists for this and all of our shows, information about upcoming programs, world music news videos, and much more, all posted on our Facebook page. 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

0: From E-Town Hall in the foothills of the Rocky Mountains, it's E-Town with this week's guests. From Seattle, Washington, Dean Johnson. From Denver, Colorado, meteorologist Mike Nelson. And currently living in London, Billy Martin. I'm Helen Forster. Join me now in welcoming our host, if you would, Nick Forster.
1: Thank you, Helen. Thanks, everybody. Welcome. Welcome to E-Town Hall. We have some really good music this week. We are going to hear some great stories. And as we often do, we're also going to share some good information, some good science, stuff that we like. We've got a meteorologist with us, Mike Nelson, many of you know from his many years on television. He's going to be out before too long. Talk to us about his little book on climate change. Our two musical guests this week represent kind of polar opposites of a standard musical journey. Dean Johnson is from the Pacific Northwest. He's kind of a late bloomer. He took his time. He put out his first record on his 50th birthday, and that was just a couple years ago. And now he's on a roll. He's getting all kinds of well-deserved attention for his singing and his playing and his songwriting. It's very different from our first guest, who grew up in Yorkshire in the north of England. She got thousands of views on her YouTube videos when she was 12 and put out her first EP when she was 15, signed to Sony Records when she was 16, which was about 10 years ago. She released her fifth full-length record last year. It's called Dog-Eared, and she's here. She's on tour here in the States. We're really happy to have her with us. Please welcome to E-Town for her first visit, Billy Martin.

Thank you. This is very much my first time in Boulder. But I have already been to Trident, beautiful shop, and I actually left a little present in one of my favourite books. If any of you wish to have a hunt, you might find a little gift.

0: Billy Martin, welcome to E-Town. So glad you're here.
1: Hello.
0: Had a lovely little bit of dissonance in there in that love song.
1: Oh, yeah. Yeah. That's the part that my family hates the most on the album.
0: Yeah. That one minor second.
1: They actually called me to say, why did you do that? I said, it's music, man.
0: Yeah. And there's a little dissonance lyrically in there, too, so it fits. Anyway, it's great to hear you and kind of get to know your music. I mentioned that, you know, your path was sort of accelerated for most musicians don't get that kind of a start. Imagine you were surprised when you put stuff on YouTube when you're young and all of a sudden everybody's noticing.
1: It really was an accident. I didn't at that time know that being a musician was a job.
0: Yeah.
1: It was very much a familial love, and you know, my dad taught me guitar, mum played the piano, the whole family sings, none of them in a professional capacity, so it was a secret, it was just for us.
0: Yeah.
1: And then I mean, this is years and years and years ago now, but it was so my grandparents could see how I was doing. They were living in France.
0: Yeah.
1: And
0: so it was like a postcard for
1: them. It was a digital postcard.
0: Yeah.
1: Yeah.
0: You know, I'm just, again, sort of trying to imagine how this accidental career got started, and then suddenly it's just rolling, and you make an EP when you're 15, and you get signed to a record label when you're 16, and you get an advance, and you decide to buy a car even though you don't know how to drive, which I thought was kind of intriguing.
1: Yep, went and did that. Well, I bought two guitars first, to be sensible.
0: Yeah.
1: Yeah. And then I bought a Land Rover Defender. Yep.
0: Yeah. Yeah. But I have to ask you, you know, and again, forgive me, because I don't know that many young musicians whose careers really started on the internet, started with that kind of exposure and opportunity to connect with an invisible audience in that way. Did you feel the pressure to sort of feed the beast a little bit once everybody started looking?
1: I think I feel a personal pressure and grief. There's always a moment where it's been a little bit too long since you've written a song, and I think Lennon calls it a sickness. I get a physical pain when I'm not doing it. So it was more of a personal deadline that led to a few albums.
0: Yeah. But it seems like you've been able to keep that separation between art and commerce pretty clean.
1: Pretty difficult in this day and age.
0: Yeah.
1: You certainly have to do a lot more saying no to things. But I think there is actually going to be a natural progression to the past now. I think that's what people are yearning for, and the physicality of music is very much back. And
0: as in, like, vinyl records and things like that?
1: Yeah,
0: the physicality
1: and tapes and CDs and people driving across the country and exploring albums.
0: Yeah.
1: There's hope.
0: And now you, I mean, it's just interesting to think of you as having so much experience.
1: Hmm.
0: And you've now probably recording in a different way than you used to as well, making records in a different way than you used to.
1: Yes. I guess I've done all sorts of different variations. That they've either been incredibly small and insular, or the most recent one was done in a studio in Brooklyn, and we had about 10, 11 players on that, all playing together live in the room, no headphones.
0: That's the one called Dog-Eared.
1: That's the one called Dog-Eared.
0: Yeah, after one of your favorite books, I suspect.
1: Or
0: just books in general.
1: Just books in general.
0: Well-read books, yeah. On a much smaller level, I remember in my early 20s having some level of success as a musician and thinking that it was easy.
1: That must have been so nice for you.
0: It was nice. It was nice for me. But it also made me feel like other things would be equally easy to achieve. Like, oh, okay, well, maybe I'll be an astronaut, or maybe I'll be a
1: cobbler.
0: Or a cobbler, or a gardener, or a painter, or whatever. Do you have other ideas of how you might use your creative energies in the future?
1: I've always said I'd like to be either with animals or babies.
0: Yeah.
1: Things that are, you know, very inspiring objects. Which means I shouldn't be a mother.
0: You might want to choose another word, yeah.
1: Well,
0: small living things that need love and care, perhaps, is another way to describe them.
1: To me, it's just like songwriting tool.
0: Yeah, yeah.
1: Or a mechanic. Could definitely do that.
0: Yeah, well, if you're going to buy British cars.
1: Hey. No. goodbye for now. Goodbye.
0: Yeah. No, I'm just teasing. Anyway, I really do think it's deserving of real congratulations to be a young person on such a clear creative path and been on it for so long. So glad you stopped by. And can we hear some more music?
1: Maybe.
0: Do I need to apologize for that?
1: No.
0: Okay. All right. Welcome back, if you would, Billy Martin.

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2: I'm Nick Forster. You are listening to E-Town. Billy Martin's going to be back to play some more music later on. And we've got a wonderful singer-songwriter from the Northwest, Dean Johnson, is here. He'll be out soon. Right now, it's the E-Town interview. We appreciate good stories and good science and especially good stories that bring us together and provide us with a little hope. So even though Bob Dylan famously said, you don't need a weatherman to know which way the wind blows, turns out we did need a weatherman to learn more about climate change. Mike Nelson is an award-winning meteorologist who stepped away from his 40-year career on network TV just a year and a half ago. He was fascinated by the weather when he was a little kid. Pursued his education in meteorology at the University of Wisconsin in Madison, which is his hometown. And he was a pioneer in the use of color graphics and computer modeling, a weatherman on TV for decades who won 20 Emmy Awards. He was selected as a fellow of the American Meteorological Society. He's also the co-author of The World's Littlest Book on Climate Change, 10 Facts in 10 Minutes About CO2. So we're very happy to have him with us. Please welcome to E-Town, Mike Nelson. Yours is a familiar face to a lot of people who have been around in the Denver area for a long time. So.
3: We have been here the same amount of time because I came to Colorado the same time that E-Town began in 1991.
2: Oh, yeah.
3: Yeah. So I've listened to you for a long time.
2: Oh, thanks, Mike. Listen, I love the story of you as a 10-year-old boy looking out of a picture window in your house as a big storm was happening. And apparently, at least according to your mom, that was just, what is wrong with my son?
3: Growing up in Madison, Wisconsin, we had a big thunderstorm that came in. It was tornado watches, tornado warnings, flash flooding, trees down, large hail, sirens going off. Most kids would have been terrified. I was absolutely enthralled with it. And from that moment on, I wanted to be a meteorologist. So it goes back that far. I just kept waiting for the next storm. It was so exciting to me.
2: Well, listen, I want to jump forward a little bit and talk about your book, because you are the co-author of this really nice book. It's a very slim volume. It's The World's Littlest Book on Climate, and it's 10 facts in 10 minutes about CO2. This is an issue that is universal. It's going to affect everyone, and especially younger generations. So tell us a little bit about what made you make this book. And as I understand it, you learned about climate change in the 70s when you were still studying, still learning meteorology.
3: I sat through lectures in the mid to late 1970s that talked about exactly what we are seeing now.
2: Yeah.
3: Now, there was some question, because you might remember in the mid 70s, we had a couple of really cold winters in a row. And there were some books that were published about the new ice age that was coming. And the thought at the time was that the aerosols that were in the atmosphere, the little tiny particles from burning stuff, were blocking out the sunlight, and that would cause the temperatures to cool, the ice caps to expand, the albedo or reflectivity of the planet to change, so we'd grow colder. There were some papers and some books written about it. There was a newspaper article or two in Time magazine or Newsweek had it, etc. But even then, about 80% of the papers at the university level were talking about, no, that's an impact, but the carbon dioxide increase is going to

0: overwhelmingly take that, and we're going to see the planet warming. So we knew then, even in the 70s. So climate change was around when I started my TV career. Certainly, it was apparent in the 80s. We talked about it in the 90s. I even remember Nancy Pelosi and Newt Gingrich sitting on a park bench in the early 1990s on a commercial saying, you know, we don't agree about a lot of things, but we both agree that climate change is a big problem.
1: Wow.
0: And I remember George H.W. Bush talking about, let's fight the greenhouse effect with the White House effect. So we've known it. We've known the facts. And it has just been in the recent 25 years or so that there's really been this terrible pushback of pseudoscience and lies about what's really happening.
1: Yeah.
0: So the way the book became what it is Dr. Peter Tonz, who was up at NOAA. He's retired now, but he ran
1: National Oceanic and Atmospheric Administration.
0: Here in Boulder.
1: Yeah.
0: He is the world's leading expert on atmospheric carbon. He ran the lab on Mauna Loa. So he's 100 flights up as far as his knowledge about the effect of carbon dioxide, which is pretty simple. Each molecule of CO2 acts like a feather in a down comforter. And as we're adding feathers to the atmosphere, those feathers are acting to trap or redirect heat that would come back down and warm up the planet. And so this is really simple science. If you add heat, it gets warmer. And for each doubling of CO2 in the atmosphere, we add about 4 watts per square meter of energy to the whole planet. Now, that's the child's nightlight.
1: This is getting a little nerdy.
0: No, I know it is. I know. But over the course of the whole planet's a huge amount of energy. So when people say to me, hey, as a weatherman, you can't even predict the weather next week, let alone next century. It's because weather is harder to forecast than climate. Weather is like one play in a football game. Climate is the history of the National Football League.
1: Yeah.
0: Atmospheric temperature is even more simple. It's like the rules of the game. A touchdown, 6 points, a field goal is 3. And so when they try and say, oh, it's far too complicated for us, no, we know exactly what's going on.
1: Yeah.
0: The idea was not to write the thickest book, but to write the thinnest book. So maybe people that really aren't that interested will take the 10 minutes to read the facts.
1: Yeah.
0: So I only have one copy with me tonight, but on the website, we have the book, and on the back of every book is a QR code that you can just scan and get a free download.
1: That's great. And so that's what you're going to be doing now that you've retired from broadcast television. You're working really exclusively on these issues as a spokesperson, as an advocate, going around and giving away free copies of your little book. Thanks for the reminder. Thanks for being here.
0: My pleasure to be here. I've enjoyed the show for decades,
1: and it's an honor
0: to be on the show.
1: And, you know, I have to mention that we're following your advice because we didn't run natural gas into this building. We have 56 kilowatts of photovoltaic panels on the roof. Everything's heat pumps and LEDs. The technology's here. We can do it. It economically worked. Makes sense, too.
0: And it's very comfortable in here.
1: And it works.
0: That's right.
1: Yeah. All right. Well, Mike, thank you for being here.
0: Thank you so much.
1: Yeah.
0: Thank you.
1: Okay, I'm Nick Forster. You're listening to E-Town. Billy Martin is going to be back to play some in a bit. Right now, I mentioned that Dean Johnson is a late bloomer in terms of his music career. That doesn't mean that he hasn't been playing guitar and singing and writing songs for a long time. He just wasn't really performing that much or even imagining that he would record or perform in that way. He moved from Bellingham, Washington to Seattle. He found a local bar that became a kind of a neighborhood hangout. He eventually worked there, and people there were encouraging him, and that led to some performances which really did launch him into the world of touring and singing and recording and having people discover his music. His newest record is called I Hope We Can Still Be Friends, and we're happy to have him here. So please help me welcome, for his first visit also, from Seattle, Dean Johnson.
2: Thank you, Nick. Thank you, E-Town. Thanks to all you for coming to see the show. I'm new to E-Town, but I listened to my first show today, and it was extraordinary. I really admire this whole situation here. Okay, I'm going to do a song from my first record. It's called Acting School. It's kind of weighing whether you're going to blab about your heartbreak or not. that suggests to not do it in the end.

0: Beautiful.
1: Dean Johnson, welcome to E-Town.
2: Thank you, Nick Forster.
1: Yeah, man. I went to your show a few months ago here in Boulder at the Fox Theater, and
2: right.
1: It was a cold night, but it was really cool to just see people were there, were totally into it and really aware of you. They knew your songs. It's a great thing that you took the step to commit to, you know, letting this music out.
2: Thank you.
1: I imagine the recording thing was probably one of the hardest steps
2: right?
1: to take.
2: I've always mostly composed songs in a really DIY way, and
1: yeah.
2: years went by of never feeling like I didn't sing with a guitar for 14 years, basically, with any real practice of it.
1: Wild.
2: I mean, so.
1: Well, you're such a distinctive singer, too. It's one of the surprises about going to see you. It's just like, wow, that voice is coming out of you. That was a surprise for me. That was cool. It's great.
2: Thank you.
1: Yeah. And I know you had a career for a while just as a carpenter, and you worked as a bartender. You had other jobs, but mm-hmm. are you a person who generally likes like alone time and sort of solitary time? Or
2: I'm best with talking one-on-one.
1: Yeah.
2: But I've always liked going to bars, and I do like parties.
1: Yeah.
2: I like house parties.
1: Yeah.
2: I haven't been to very many house parties in the last 20 years, but I really do like the ones that I go to. I like that a lot.
1: Oh, cool.
2: But I am like now, especially now, I could while away most nights of the month at
1: yeah.
2: home and not see too many people. But I do have really strong bonds. My music bonds are getting stronger and stronger
1: yeah.
2: with certain people. Yeah. Sarah Cahoon recently she's a Seattle songwriter and a Colorado native. She's wonderful.
1: Yeah.
2: So, yeah.
1: yeah. Well, it's a wonderful way to connect with people because it's fundamentally about sharing. You know, it's a brave
2: right,
1: thing
2: right.
1: to write a song and to express yourself and let it out, you know, be vulnerable in that way. And then if somebody else has written a song, you suddenly have that bond where you've been open for each other and with each other.
2: Yeah. Yeah. yeah.
1: When you're traveling, you do both solo shows and sometimes you travel with a band as well, right?
2: Yeah, my first band tour was a trio with Sarah and a bass player named Merle Law in 2024, opening for Jenny Lewis. And that was just a trio, 11 dates.
1: Yeah.
2: But I've done two other tours since then, and that's been really fun.
1: That's great.
2: Yeah.
1: I mean, it probably seems obvious to any time you go to a show and you see a musician who's really sort of expressing themselves in ways that seem honest and sincere. But it's rare to be able to use your talents and your skills in a way that both expresses what you're feeling and also supports you and helps you pay your bills. And like I said, you know, you're a late bloomer. You came to this a little later in your career, but it's happening.
2: Yeah, it is an unusual scenario. It's for me starting this late. And I think if I could embrace being an entertainer more, I don't know, it's hard, you know, I don't feel like a natural entertainer, but there are things to get better at. Like I can get better at singing still, big time.
1: Yeah.
2: Just being, bonding with an audience, like to get really good at that.
1: Yeah.
2: That would mean a lot, yeah.
1: I don't think you need to work too hard at that. I think you're doing great. Yeah.
2: Thank you.
1: In fact, I would recommend against practicing that. I think just be you and it's going to work out great, Dean.
2: Okay.
1: I'm happy you're here. Well, should we play some more music or what
2: yes,
1: do you want?
2: Yes, please. Yeah, if you'll back me up, I will.
1: Okay, yeah, let's do it. Let's play some music and welcome back if you would, Dean Johnson.

Well, I'm really proud to be here. Thanks to the gang behind me. Thanks for learning my songs. And real special to just have the whole, to come through this and do the whole process. They're so, it was so nonchalant. And I don't mean nonchalant in a bad way at all. Really nicely done. Okay, this song is on the first record as well. It's a cowboy waltz. Here we go.

0: That's Dean Johnson from Seattle, Washington. Latest record is called I Hope We Can Still Be
1: Thank
0: Friends. Along with the E-Tones, Christian Thiel, Adam Bodine, Eric Turin, Helen Forrester, Dean Johnson. Great songs. Thanks to Helen and the band.
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0: Nick Forster, I'd like to say hello to our listeners who are hearing E-Town right now on stations like KEGR 97.7 in Concord, California, on WTTS in Indianapolis, Indiana, and on WYSO 91.3 FM in Yellow Springs, Ohio. Thank you for tuning in. As always, if you want some more information about any of our guests, or you want to find out how to get tickets to a live show, or figure out exactly what everyone's wearing this week's program, see videos, photographs, links to all the social media stuff, all that's online at etown.org. Okay. So Mike Nelson, he made it real for us that climate change is universal and strangely unifying. And of course, Billy and Dean showed us that music is also a great unifier, regardless of the age at which one starts. So glad you all could be a part of this week's show. Please help me welcome back to the stage Billy Martin.
1: We're going to do a song called Leap Year. It's about only being able to be with your person, your loved one, on the leap year, so every 4 years.

Billy Martin, originally from Yorkshire, now living in London, along with the E-Tones. Such a great song. We've got time for one more song. We're going to get everybody out here and do one more number. Actually, it's going to be two more songs for you, but you'll see. It will make sense in a little while. I want to thank all our guests. Of course, I want to thank Billy Martin for coming here all the way from England. Thanks to Dean Johnson, coming from Seattle, from the Northwest. Thanks to meteorologist Mike Nelson. And thanks, of course, to Helen Forster and the E-Tones, to all of our team, our staff, our volunteers, make this show happen every week. We've got a couple of familiar songs for you. We started with one. Billy suggested another that kind of came to her in the middle, so we wove that in. I'm Nick Forster. Hope you can be with us next week, right here in E-Town.

0: Dean Johnson, Billy Martin, Helen the E-Tones. Thanks to all of you for being such a great audience. Really appreciate it. We'll see you next time. Thank you so much.
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Hello, and welcome to a special edition of Mountain Stage. I'm Kathy Matea, and this week's show is a host's choice of sorts as we listen back to five of my favorite performances that stood out over the last couple years. Trust me, picking just five was not an easy task, and there are so many more where these came from. In a while, we'll hear a solo set from Jason Isbell, who joined us when we visited Franklin, Tennessee in 2023 on the heels of his acclaimed album, Weathervane. Also in our next hour, we'll hear an old school bluesy set from jazz vocalist extraordinaire, Catherine Russell, a longtime friend and favorite of ours here at Mountain Stage. Later in this hour, we'll hear from the High Kings, a superstar group from Ireland who joined us during a stint on their wildly successful American tour in 2023. In just a bit, we'll hear the Jennifer Hartswick Band, featuring songwriter, vocalist, trumpeter, and bandleader Jennifer Hartswick, who was a founding member of the Trey Anastasio Band and is an in-demand collaborator of folks like Herbie Hancock, Phish, and Christian McBride. We're going to start with a songwriter who came up in Los Angeles as part of the era of the legendary Troubadour Club. Linda Ronstadt's album Hasten Down the Wind includes three of her songs, and she started having hits of her own when she signed to Columbia Records. Erin Neville and Winona have had hits with her songs, and her earthy anthems have touched so many lives. Along with guitarist Nina Gerber, recorded in Rohnert Park, California, here's Carla Bonhoeff.

you. So yes, this is Nina Gerber on guitar over here. She didn't have to even get on an airplane today. That's cool. I'm going to play a tune I wrote for a movie, but they didn't use it. Then I put it on an album, and the record company went out of business. Then one day, Linda Ronstadt called me up, and she said, you know, I'm going to do an album with Aaron Neville. Do you have any tunes for us? And I thought about it, and I said, well, actually, I have one that would really work, but I don't know, I think it's cursed or something. They went ahead and recorded it, and they had a big hit, and they won a Grammy. And I stayed home and watched it on TV. Yep, okay. Anyway, it's called All My Life.

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0: Thank you so much. On the guitar, that's Nicholas Casarino.
1: Jennifer Hartswick, ladies and gentlemen. Jennifer Hartswick.
0: Thank you so much. It's such a pleasure to be here. Thank you for having me. Thank you, Mountain Stage. Also, congratulations on 40 years. That's amazing. This is the 1,017th show I read backstage. Unbelievable. Congratulations.

Thank you so much. On the drums, that's Justin Faulkner. Thank you. All of that is original music off of our last album called Something in the Water. We're going to play one more for you. This is off of the record before called Nexus. This is Numb. Thank you guys so much for having us. This has been a total blast.

One more time for Nicholas Casarino on guitar. Justin Faulkner on the drums. Thank you guys so much.

0: Hudson, ladies and gentlemen.
1: Wow. I feel so lucky to hear great artists like Jennifer Hartwig and her band, and it's so fun to bring them back on this episode for you. Jennifer said an afternoon growing up at her household might include her grandmother pulling out brass quintet sheet music from the early 1900s. Her latest album is called Something in the Water.
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1: 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Next up is a group from Ireland who've been together for more than 20 years. They play 13 instruments between them. They play traditional songs plus originals, adding their own contributions to that musical lineage. They've performed for two sitting U.S. presidents and the Prime Minister of England. They've headlined Glastonbury three times and the London St. Patrick's Day celebration as well. They put their own modern sensibility to traditional music, and you'll find it hard to sit still during this set. Let's revisit this fiery set from the High Kings.

Thank you so much, everybody. We're so happy to be here at Mountain Stage in beautiful Huntington, West Virginia. It's our first time playing this gorgeous theater and being on this absolutely amazing show. We'd like to thank everybody, all the fellow musicians that we've been in awe of here all day. Absolutely wonderful to share the stage with such amazing talent. We'd like to do for you now something that we like to do when we're on the tour bus on long journeys all over the States and all around the world. Sometimes we just like to shut everything off, stop watching TV and listen to the radio or anything. We just like to sing without any instruments. It's one of the things that brought us together 15 years ago as a band in the first place. So we'd like to do a brand new song for you right now that's completely a cappella. It's an original song called 1845.

Thank you. We have released a brand new song about 3 weeks ago that's doing really, really well for us all over the world. We'd like to perform that for you right now. Hopefully you guys know this one. This is called Chasing Rainbows. Hey! Let's see those hands clapping.

0: Woo!
1: All right, thank you.
0: I think we have time for one more song before we go. And this is one of the most... You couldn't have an Irish sing-song without singing this song. It's probably one of the most, if not the most, popular Irish folk song out there. This is Whiskey...

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1: Thank you.
2: That was the High Kings, recorded live in Huntington, West Virginia on Mountain Stage. Their album is called The Road Not Taken. Since this 2023 performance, they've released a single called Streets of Kinsale, which features former Journey frontman Steve Perry on vocals. And as you're hearing this, their Step It Out tour is wrapping up its Australian leg following what I'm sure was another successful trek across the United States. That was the High Kings. We'd like to say a special hello to you right now if you're joining us over KRCB-FM, Northern California Public Media, or over WRUR, The Root, in Rochester, New York. 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

Thank you very much. Thank you. We're going to leave you with another one that my dad, my dad's band basically played the whole track. This is under the name of the great New Orleans trumpeter Henry Red Allen. And yeah, I think this is 1936. And it's a saying that we've all heard, sticks and stones will break my bones.

0: much.
1: The Boston Globe has said Catherine could melt the ice in a bourbon on the rocks. 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
2: Hi, this is Scott Wallace. 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

It's a Todd Snyder song. Since Todd couldn't be here with us this evening. We got a little feedback here. All right. Yeah, that'll work. I can do that. Todd Snyder did not write this next song. I wrote this.

Thank you. Thank you. Thank you so much. Now, I know it looks like I'm just playing the same guitar now as I was just then, but I assure you they're very different. No way would I just change guitars for no reason. Let's see. Let me turn this one up a little. I think it's good.

0: Thank you. Thank you. Thank you so much. Thank you very much. Thank you. Those were a couple songs off of the newest album, the album Weather Vanes, that Kathy so kindly mentioned. She's the sweetest. That's so nice. I really think she likes that album. I really do.
1: You can never tell, you know.
0: Sometimes people say stuff and they don't mean it, but I believe Kathy Mateo. Let's see. I think maybe my manager would probably like it if I would do a song off of Southeastern. I think I would like it too. I'm not tired of those, but my manager, Tracy Thomas, who's the best in the biz, she has worked very hard on this re-release of this Southeastern album, and it looks beautiful, and I'm really happy to put it out in the world. And we did the Phil Collins thing, where I, like, took a picture of me now, as opposed to a picture of me 10 years ago. But it worked better, I think, in my case than it did in Phil Collins's case. just because, like, 10 years ago, I had just quit drinking, so I was terrified of everything, and I looked like I was about 65 years old. And now I think I look like I'm about 45 years old, which I'm almost 45. I think I look about a year older than I actually am, just from sort of residual effects of all that. But I don't look terrified, so there's a new photograph. My jacket's nicer now. I have a much nicer jacket than the one that I got at the Saks Off 5th for the Southeastern re-release. And also, there's a live version of the album we played at the Bijou Theater in Knoxville, Tennessee. And there's some demos that I went and tracked down. Boy, we love putting out demos of singers, because when we record them, for some reason, we never think anybody else is going to hear them. And it always happens that somebody else is going to hear them. So please enjoy my cringe and listen to those demos and get that re-release version. The 10th anniversary of Southeastern. I'm going to do a song off that album for you now.

Thank you. Thank you so much. 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Thank you all. Thank you all. All right, now I got one more. I got one more song for you. It's, I'm going to do another new song, and this next one is. I'm all. The truth is, I'm all out of happy songs, folks. That was it. That was all my feel good hits. Now they might get a little sad. They might get a little dark, for lack of a better term. Let's see.

0: Thank you all so much, and thanks to Mountain Stage for having me. It's an honor and a pleasure to play this show. Thank you all. Happy anniversary.
1: Well, it's no surprise why that's one of my favorites. Jason Isbell, recorded live on Mountain Stage with songs from throughout his career, including his latest, Weather Vane. You've been listening to a special Five Faves edition of Mountain Stage, and I'd like to say thanks to all of the artists we revisited today. Jason Isbell, Catherine Russell, The High Kings, Carla Bonoff, and Jennifer Hartswick. And of course, thank you to those of you out there listening on the radio, because without you, there'd be no Mountain Stage. We never forget that. Don't forget to tune in next week. This Five Faves Mountain Stage special edition was produced by Jeff Shirley, John Ingram, Patrick Stevens, Adam Harris, and me, Kathy Matea. Our executive producers are Larry Gross and Adam Harris. Today's show was engineered and edited by Patrick Stevens with Jay Lipschutz. Mountain Stage is engineered by Patrick Stevens, Richie Collins, Jay Lipschutz, and Greg McGowan, with production assistance provided by Michael Lipton, John Ingram, Chris Mead, Lance Schrader, Sam Porter, and Tony Patterson. Photographic services are provided by Chris Morris. Lodging for Mountain Stage guests is provided by the Charleston, West Virginia Marriott Town Center Hotel, centrally located for the business and pleasure traveler in downtown Charleston. Special thanks to Walter and Sean Williams for their generous support. Mountain Stage was founded by Larry Gross, Andy Rodnauer, and Francis Fisher. Why don't you go out and hear some live music wherever you are just as soon as you can? 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
7: Oh, yeah, that's a midnight special. 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

Hello and welcome to The Midnight Special, brought to you from the Renee Crown Public Media Center and made possible in part by Mr. and Mrs. Norman R. Bobbins, the Robert Thomas Bobbins Foundation, and an anonymous donor. I'm Marilyn Ray Beyer. I truly hope that this will be the summer of your dreams.

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They never hit nothing.

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0: And we here at the Midnight Special believe in singer-songwriter Peter Joly from Chicago. God in Love in June from his self-titled album, Peter Joly. We heard Rupert Waits, When Summer Comes Again. Hey, it is here. Late New England Afternoon in June. Rebecca Hall and Ken Anderson from New England. Hungry Town, their 2024 album entitled Circus for Sale. And we began with a live track from the late and lyrical David Mallet, Summer of My Dreams. If summer's here, you're thinking about a vacation. You're thinking about relieving some of that stress.
1: I'm addicted to stress. That's the way that I get things done. If I'm not under pressure, then I sleep too long. And I hang around like a bum. And I think I'm going nowhere. And that makes me nervous. I'm addicted to stress. It's the way that I get things done. If I'm not under pressure, then I sleep too long. And I hang around like a bum. And I think I'm going nowhere. And that makes me nervous. Everybody's out to get me, but I feel all right. Everybody's out to get me, but I feel all right. Everybody's out to get me, but I feel all right. Everybody's thinking about me. It's the little things that get you. It's the little things that get you when you weren't paying attention. It's the little things that get you. It's the little things that get you. It's the little things that get you when you weren't paying attention. I'm trying to cut down all my caffeine consumption, so when I get up, I just have one cup of coffee, and I like to have another cup of coffee with my breakfast. And on the way to work, I like to get a cup of coffee, like the kind of cup of coffee that you get with a donut, except I never get the donut. I just have the cup of coffee. And when I get to work, I like to have a cup of coffee, because I like to have a coffee when I'm talking on the phone. But it usually goes cold, and I need to get another cup of coffee. And it's lunch, and I have an espresso. And when I get back, it's not morning anymore, so I have a Diet Cola and another Diet Cola, and by then I'm feeling fine, and I'm feeling pretty sharp, and I'm feeling pretty wired, and I'm getting things done. But right about 2, I get this little tiny migraine, and it starts behind my eyes, and it moves to the back of my neck, and it moves to the bottom of my spine, but it doesn't get there till 5 or 6 o'clock, which is the end of the day, so I'm fine, so I'm fine, so I'm fine. Except when I have to work late, when I have to work late, which I usually do. I'm addicted to stress, that's the way that I get things done. If I'm not under pressure, then I sleep too long. And I hang around like a bum, and I think I'm going nowhere, and that makes me nervous. Everybody's out to get me, but I feel alright. Everybody's out to get me, but I feel alright. Everybody's out to get me, but I feel alright.

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I love to work. I love to run. 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I love to work. I love to work. I love to work out after work. I love to spend a little time with this woman that I'm seeing, since we never really get a little time to spend together, so we call each other up and we talk about work. But what I think I'd really love is to get out by myself on a little tiny island in the middle of the ocean with just me and a book and a cellular phone and a personal computer in case something came up. And I'd eat and I'd drink and I'd run and I'd sleep and I wouldn't do nothing except swim all day. Except I don't know how to do laps in the ocean. Where are the sharks? Where are the sharks? And there's this kind of anemone that sticks in your foot and the poison goes up to your brain and you die. And sand fleas, sand fleas, yuck. But actually, I think it'd be really relaxing, just me by myself in the middle of the ocean. And that's what I'd really love to do more than anything else. Except I probably hate it. I'm addicted to stress. That's the way that I get things done. If I'm not under pressure, then I sleep too long and I hang around like a bum. I think I'm going nowhere and that makes me nervous. Everybody's out to get me, but I feel alright. Everybody's out to get me, but I feel alright. Everybody's out to get me, but I feel alright. Everybody's thinking about it's the little things that get you. It's the little things that get you. It's the little things that get you when you weren't paying attention. It's the little things that get you. It's the little things that get you. It's the little things that get you when you weren't paying attention. I'm addicted to stress. It's the way that I get things done. If I'm not under pressure, then I sleep too long and I hang around like a bum. And I think I'm going nowhere and that makes me nervous. Everybody's out to get me, but I feel alright. Everybody's out to get me, but I feel alright. Everybody's out to get me, but I feel alright. Everybody's out to get me, but I feel alright. Everybody's out to get me, but I feel alright. Everybody's out to get me, but I feel alright. Sing along with me. Everybody's out to get me, but I feel alright. Everybody's out to get me, but I feel alright. Everybody's out to get me, but I feel alright. Everybody's thinking about it. Everybody's out to get me, but I feel alright. But the distress is the way that I get. Everybody's out to get me, but I feel alright. Everybody's thinking about me.

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Oh, y'all, it is summer, finally. I know. I'm so tickled that we've now got spring and we're about to get into summer. Okay. It's bathing suit time. I know y'all are tickled. To go and try on bathing suits. Yay. I'd rather take a bullet. But it's that thing everybody has to do. I did a big show for a bunch of women one time, and a woman came up to me and said, have you ever seen the swim dress at Land's End at Sears? And I was like, no, I'm not dead yet. But she goes, no, I'm not. It'll change your life. So I go to the Sears in my hometown. Have y'all been to Sears lately? There's not a soul in Sears. There's nobody shopping. Nobody working. The lights are all on. I thought, are they running out of steam? But I got a swim dress and I'm beautiful in it. I am beautiful in it. It covers up all my boogity boo. Okay. So, what I've worn for years, over the years, is a miracle suit. The miracle suit is at department stores. It's got a tag on it that says, lose 10 pounds in 10 minutes. And you do, because you sweat yourself to death trying to get it on. Because it's a one-piece, and there's a girdle in it. I know, gross. Okay, have you eaten? All right, there's a girdle in it, so it smooths you out real cute through here. You look real nice through here because it squeezes your fat out in every other hole. And don't get it wet. Somebody will have to cut it off of you.

I love a summer night walk on the beach with that little sliver of moon overhead. Jenny Benneman, The Beach, from her album Heading Slowly Toward the Beginning. We heard comedian Leanne Morgan and her bit about the miracle suit. Have you ever had a miracle swimsuit? Yes, it is indeed miserable. Thank goodness for the swim dress. Leanne Morgan from her 2020 album So Yummy, Lou and Peter Berryman, We Strolled the Beach, and Jim Infantino, Stress. I'm Marilyn Ray Beyer here with you on the Midnight Special Summer Edition. And what is summer without a little rain on the roof?

Ferris and Jason Romero from Horsefly, British Columbia. Yeah, you know where that is, up where the Caribou Gold Rush took place on the Horsefly River in 1858. These Are the Days is the title of the song we heard, the title of the album. These Are the Days That Turn Into Years. That's the 2026 release from Ferris and Jason Romero. A Chicago duo, Wendy and DB, do up music for kids that we like too. Sunny Side Up. Their 2025 album is called Get Your Sunny Side Up. We heard from Jenny Reynolds. Her 2026 release is called Willow and Stone. Listening to the Rain, not a song on this album that I could not get into. And The Lovin' Spoonful, Rain on the Roof from 1966. I've got some news for you, which I'll tell you about after we hear these next few songs. Here's Chris Williamson and Teresa Trull, followed by Barbara Higbee. Then we'll hear from Annie and Rod Capps.

Well, it's the perfect song for road work season. Annie and Rod Capps, Pardon My Dust. I am still under construction. That's from Never Done, Annie and Rod Capps' album. And we heard Open Eyes from Barbara Higbee going back to 1990, and Chris Williamson and Teresa Trull with a Teresa Trull song, Shady Glen, from 1989. Now here's the news. Barbara Higbee and Teresa Trull have reunited to make music together again. We have a perfect summer song for the end of this hour from Richard Schindel.

Blue Divide was the album from Richard Schindel in 1994, and it was a grand one. And what a memory song. Summer Wind, Cotton Dress. Richard Schindel now makes his home in Buenos Aires, but he does come to the United States on tour. This is the Midnight Special.

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In just three songs, we had a creative tour de force. We heard from Kathy Mattea, the title song from the album Innocent Years, which she co-wrote with her husband John Vesner and their dear friend Sally Barris. Meg Davis, and absolutely, she's multi-talented and so brilliant lyrically and imaginatively. Her album, Music of Wonderland, yes, music of the story of Alice in Wonderland, we heard Upon a Summer's Sky. And Cubanisms. This is a Latin band from Kansas City, Missouri. They blend together all sorts of different styles, American songbook, great compositions, and music that would be played ordinarily on a Cubano Tres, an acoustic guitar instrument from Cuba. Cubanisms blending summertime and blue skies. George Gershwin and Irving Berlin. How about that? Well, how about the Milk Carton Kids?

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0: Hugh Blumenfeld from New England. He's the one who is waiting for the Good Humor Man. We heard Dana Robinson, Lazy June, probably about a person, but I'm going to take it for the month. Junebug, that was Jonas Friddle with the marvelous playing of his bandmate, Anna Jacobson. Junebug was released in 2025 as a waltz for summer. And the Milk Carton Kids, Blue Water, from their 2026 release, which marks 15 years since they first got together. In the meantime, Joey Ryan has become a father twice. Kenneth Pattingale has had some personal struggles, and Lost Cause, Lover Fool, the 2026 album, and particularly the song Blue Water, quite possibly reflects that. Here are Sons of the Never Wrong with a real chestnut.
1: Well, Belinda, she had questions. Her cat and her, they grew up

She was a Buddhist from Mesa, Beulah. She had a bumper sticker that said Pagans for Reagan. She was Joan of Arc in a different life with fleur-de-lis. Soon became a Unitarian shortly after the dawning of the age of Aquarius. Ended up in an ashram to proclaim reality. She was married to a Mormon. She was a pastor for Zoroaster. And her personal trainer was in bed with Shirley MacLaine. Oh, and L. Rod Hubbard had a web page that she was taken with at a certain age. But when I found her, she was standing in the rain.

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Others sang songs with bad rhymes. But mostly we're just trying to figure out what it is that's true. Anne Belinda, she gets higher than a kite full of desire. Fills her head up with things you and I never think to do. Good times have no answer. Bad

Near the end of the Midnight Special, we sometimes get a little more philosophical. Canopy from Rachel Sage, the title song from her 2025 album. She's also issuing a stripped-down version of the songs on Canopy. Piles of Sand from Sam Robbins' 2025 album. So Much I Still Don't See. We went back to Ocean Beach with Coco and Leif, and Tiva from Sons of the Never Wrong, little summer footwear. Couple more songs before the end of the Midnight Special. I'm Marilyn Ray Beyer. Here is Annie Gallup.

Peter Mulvey and Jenna Nichols' album Floyd Mercantile, issued in 2026. That is Jenna Nichols' song Good Night and the haunting title song from Night Clothes, Annie Gallup's 2026 release. And so we close another edition of the Midnight Special, made possible in part by the generous support of Mr. and Mrs. Norman R. Bobbins, the Robert Thomas Bobbins Foundation, and an anonymous donor. Meet me here again next week. Have courage until then with this song from Laura Love.

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5: 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I'm Kelly Walker. Thanks for tuning in this week. Sit back, relax, and I'm going to play some great music for you. I've got something on the way from Allison Russell, one of my favorites from Trey Burt, and a terrific song from Abby Gardner, and that's just to name a few. The Sundillo Radio Hour is produced by the Sundillo Concert Series and is produced in the beautiful Finger Lakes region of upstate New York. If you'd like to know more about what we do, that includes this radio show, as well as the concert series that brings artists like this to South Central Alabama, I invite you to visit our website, sundillomusic.com. And thanks to our dear friend Shauna Caspi, she wrote our beautiful theme music.

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I'm Kelly Walker. Thanks for tuning in this week. One of my favorites from the artist who records under the name Wren is coming up in this set. To start, Allison Russell. This is a really wonderful song from the artist that we first got to know as half of the duo Birds of Chicago. This song is about first love and about overcoming abuse. From the album Outside Child, here's Persephone on the Sundillo Radio Hour.

door. By the time I pick the tools and some lanterns up, it's like the 30 or 40 more. 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

0: The artist who records under the name Wren on the Sundilla Radio Hour, the first single from a 2020 release called Pink Stone, that was written over several years in Washington State. Christian Rutledge before that, Coal Miner Songs, very clever use of reverb on that one, and Allison Russell starting out that set. I've got a favorite coming up from Trey Burt when the Sundilla Radio Hour continues.
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I'm Kelly Walker, and coming up, we've got a really interesting take on the classic traveling song from Dave Richardson.

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0: some genuinely great songwriting. Dave Richardson there with a powerful take on the classic traveling song, Traveling So Far, from the album Carry Me Along. Mouths of Babes going back to Brighter in the Dark for If I Had Known, and Sweet Misery from Trey Burt's second album, You, Yeah, You. First time I heard this song, I said to myself, I'd be real happy if somebody ever wrote a song like this about me. Here's Chris Matthews.
1: One, two, three, two, two.

0: 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Chris Matthews before that from the excellent album Reclamation, we heard Oklahoma Sunset. I encourage you to stick around because I have got a great tune coming up from Abby Gardner.
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This is the Sundilla Radio Hour. I'm Kelly Walker, and a little bit ago we played one from Dave Richardson that I described as a pretty terrific take on the classic traveling song. Dan Weber's got one of those as well. I want to share that with you, but first, Abby Gardner from the album Dobro Singer. Here's Abby's answer to Dolly's Do I Ever Cross Your Mind?

Amethyst Kia on the Sundilla Radio Hour, Firewater from the album Wary and Strange. Dan Weber with A Tale Told in a Late Night on the Highway, Hank and Jesus from the album Ash and Bone, and Abby Gardner with Only All the Time from her excellent album Dobro Singer. We've got a little time left together this week, enough for a couple of more from a couple of my favorite duos, The Rough and Tumble and Dave Carter and Tracy Grammer.

0: That's the Rough and Tumble wrapping up this week's Sundilla Radio Hour. I'm Kelly Walker. I hope you've enjoyed the program. I've enjoyed bringing it to you. The Sundilla Radio Hour is produced by the Sundilla Concert Series, an organization that brings artists like this to South Central Alabama and has done for decades. The show itself is produced in the beautiful Finger Lakes region of upstate New York. You want to know more about what we do, the concert series, and the radio show? 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My thanks to our executive producer, Bailey Jones. He not only helps make this show possible, he does just about everything to keep Sundilla alive, and we are grateful for that. I'm going to be here at this same time next week, and I hope you will be as well. In the meantime, if you can, please get out and hear some live music, would you?
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11: 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I'm your host, DJ Tariq. On this week's show, we'll be digging into crates with a journey spanning trip-hop, jazz fusion, and boundary-pushing R&B voices. And we kick it off with music from a artist-producer known as Trilogy. This track was released in 2010. Definitely one of my favorite tracks of that year. It's called Brother, Don't Cry.

That was Jack Wilkins with his interpretation of Freddie Hubbard's jazz standard, Red Clay, on Rhythm Lab Radio. We also had a classic from Massive Attack with their title track to their album, Protection. That featured Tracy Thorn, of course, of Everything But the Girl fame. And we kicked it off with Trilogy with Brother Don't Cry. Let's get back into it with another reinterpretation. This time it's from Sly Fifth Avenue. It's a reinterpretation of Tupac's and Dr. Dre classic California Love, and it features Corey Henry.

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2: 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We got music from Josiah Wise, better known as Serpent with Feets, an alternative R&B singer-songwriter, self-described polymath known for genre blurring, emotionally raw work. This track is from his third studio album, Grip, released back in 2024 on Secretly Canadian. It's called Messy.
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That wasn't a beautiful instrumental track, textured track from Soon Waves, tune called Constellation from the album New Hymn to Freedom. Also in there, we had Nana Cherry from her 2018 album Broken Politics. That was Kong. And Serpent with Feet started off with Messy. Here's producer Dorian Concept from the album The Nature of Imitation. He calls this Promises.

Here's music from an amazing artist that blends jazz and soul out of London by the name of Oscar Jerome. It comes from his self-titled debut EP released back in 2016. It's called Two Sides.

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1: That was music there from Batida with Boom Boom on Rhythm Lab Radio. We also had a UK singer-songwriter known for her minimalist lo-fi approach to R&B, Tirza, with a tune called Gladly, released back in 2018, and kicked it off with Oscar Jerome with Two Sides. Here's Sudan Archives from her self-titled debut EP, released back in 2017 on Stone's Throw Records, with the tune Oatmeal on Rhythm Lab Radio.

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6: 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We'll be digging into the crates. This hour, we travel from Detroit ghetto tech to Brazilian drum and bass through Copenhagen electronic soul and London bass music. I'm going to kick it off with R.L. 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